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1: A squeezing across the chest. A feeling of unease. That sense something's not right.
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1: Scotland have slipped to a 3-0 defeat to Brazil in the group stages of the World Cup, and their hopes of reaching the knockout stages now hang by a thread. Steve Clarke's side were outclassed as 2 goals for Vinicius Jr. and a 3rd for Mateus Cunha saw off their efforts in Miami. It means they finished 3rd in their group and are currently the 6th best rank of all the 3rd place teams, with only the top 8 going through. It means the Tartan Army face an agonising wait over the next few days to see if their tour of North America continues. Parents affected by the maternity care scandal at Nottingham University Hospital's NHS Trust have expressed their anger at a review that ruled there were major failings which were ignored for years. Donna Ockenden's report highlighted a toxic culture and deep-rooted systematic failures. Sarah Andrews, whose daughter Winter died there in 2019, says the culture at the Trust was unacceptable for both staff and patients.
2: If they asked for help, they'd have the word loser written next to their name, and it's really heartbreaking that they had to work within those conditions.
1: The ongoing heatwave brought record-breaking temperatures on Wednesday, with forecasters warning they could rise even higher. A rare red warning for extreme heat has been issued by the Met Office as the UK swelters in exceptionally hot and humid conditions. Provisional figures suggest the temperature in Hampshire reached 36.1 Celsius, breaking the previous June record from the infamous summer of 1976. Well, 2 pets a day are now needing emergency care for heat stroke. That's the warning from the RSPCA and Inspiring Vet Care. Their spokesperson is Dave Tweedle.
3: Owners don't realise how hot their little dog's getting. Before you know it, the dog goes all wobbly and starts being sick, and the poor dog's got heat stroke.
1: And back-to-back powerful earthquakes have collapsed several buildings in the Venezuelan capital, Caracas. The US Geological Survey said the first quake had a magnitude of 7.1, before an even stronger quake measuring 7.5 on the Richter scale struck just moments later. That's the latest from Radio News Hub. I'm John Collins.
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6: A very hot and humid morning with strong sunshine, but rain and thundery showers over northwest Scotland will turn heavy at times. Expect a high of 35 degrees Celsius.
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1: Scotland have slipped to a 3-0 defeat to Brazil in the group stages of the World Cup, and their hopes of reaching the knockout games now hang by a thread. They were outclassed as 2 goals for Vinicius Jr. and a 3rd for Mateus Cunha saw off their efforts in Miami. It means they'll finish 3rd in their group and are currently the 6th best rank of all the 3rd place teams, but only the top 8 go through. So the Tartan Army and Steve Clarke now face an agonising wait to see if their tour of North America will continue. Elsewhere in the same group, Morocco beat Haiti 4-2. Temperatures in the UK have hit record-breaking levels. It was the hottest June day ever yesterday, with 36.1 degrees Celsius recorded at Gosport in Hampshire. More than 1,000 schools have closed due to the heatwave, and the transport network has been severely disrupted. London Mayor Sadiq Khan says we're living in a period of weather extremes.
2: Events of biblical proportions now take place every year, whether it's heatwaves, whether it's flash flooding, whether it's lightning, whether it's thunder. We as a country haven't adapted to be resilient to the consequences of man-made climate change.
1: There are calls for a public inquiry after hundreds of babies and mothers died due to systematic failings at the University of Nottingham Hospital's NHS Trust. A review found maternity care failed as new mothers were often told to pull themselves together during labour. The Trust has apologised, but report author Donna Ockenden says lessons need to be learned.
3: More needs to be done and should have been done and was promised to be done as regards training for staff on the ground. And because none of that has yet been done, there are a lot of concerns on the ground that it isn't doing yet what it needs to do.
1: Back-to-back powerful earthquakes have collapsed several buildings in the Venezuelan capital of Caracas. The first earthquake had a magnitude of 7.1, then an even stronger quake measuring 7.5 struck just minutes later. Tsunami alerts have now been issued for both Puerto Rico and the Virgin Islands. That's the latest from Radio News Hub. I'm John Collins.
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1: Very hot and humid morning with strong sunshine but rain and thundery showers over northwest Scotland will turn heavy at times. It'll be another scorcher though with a high of 35 degrees Celsius.

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1: You probably think you're pretty good at multitasking behind the wheel. 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
1: Scotland captain John McGinn said his players fear they're heading home from the World Cup after a 3-0 defeat to Brazil in their final group game in Miami. Only the eight best third-place teams advanced to the last 32, and at the final whistle, Scotland sat sixth in that table with 10 groups still to be completed. They followed up their 1-0 win over Haiti in their opening game with defeats to Morocco and then Brazil. The record for the hottest ever day in the UK in June has been broken. Temperatures hit 36.1 degrees at Gosport in Hampshire, breaking the previous record set way back in 1976. Red extreme heat warnings have been extended to many parts of the country, and the RAC has reported a 20% increase in breakdowns during the heatwave. Its spokeswoman is Harriet Hernando.
2: The most common causes of breakdowns that we saw on Tuesday were related to tyre issues. So one thing that people may have experienced if they've been unlucky enough to break down is a tyre blowout.
1: Parents affected by the maternity care scandal at Nottingham University Hospital's NHS Trust have expressed their anger at a review that ruled there were major failings which were ignored for years. Donna Ockenden's report highlighted a toxic culture and a deep-rooted systematic failure. Sarah Andrews, whose daughter Winter died there in 2019, says the culture at the Trust was unacceptable for both staff and patients.
3: If they asked for help, they'd have the word loser written next to their name, and it's really heartbreaking that they had to work within those conditions. And actually, maybe we wouldn't be standing here if senior managers had listened.
1: Back-to-back powerful earthquakes have collapsed several buildings in the Venezuelan capital Caracas. Tsunami alerts have now been issued for both Puerto Rico and the Virgin Islands. And Elon Musk has lost his trillionaire status less than a fortnight since reaching it. Share prices have dipped in his companies SpaceX and Tesla. That's the latest from Radio News Hub. I'm John Collins.
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1: Very hot and humid morning with strong sunshine but rain and thundery showers over northwest Scotland will turn heavy at times. It'll be another scorcher though with a high of 35 degrees Celsius.
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1: I've looked after my kids since they were born. 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
1: Scotland captain John McGinn said his players fear they're heading home from the World Cup after a 3-0 defeat to Brazil in their final group game in Miami. Only the eight best third-place teams advanced to the last 32, and at the final whistle, Scotland sat sixth in that table with 10 groups still to be completed. They followed up their 1-0 win over Haiti in their opening game with defeats to Morocco and then Brazil. The record for the hottest ever day in the UK in June has been broken. Temperatures hit 36.1 degrees at Gosport in Hampshire, breaking the previous record set way back in 1976. Red extreme heat warnings have been extended to many parts of the country, and the RAC has reported a 20% increase in breakdowns during the heatwave. Its spokeswoman is Harriet Hernando.
2: The most common causes of breakdowns that we saw on Tuesday were related to tyre issues. So one thing that people may have experienced if they've been unlucky enough to break down is a tyre blowout.
1: Parents affected by the maternity care scandal at Nottingham University Hospital's NHS Trust have expressed their anger at a review that ruled there were major failings which were ignored for years. Donna Ockenden's report highlighted a toxic culture and a deep-rooted systematic failure. Sarah Andrews, whose daughter Winter died there in 2019, says the culture at the Trust was unacceptable for both staff and patients.
3: If they asked for help, they'd have the word loser written next to their name, and it's really heartbreaking that they had to work within those conditions. And actually, maybe we wouldn't be standing here if senior managers had listened.
1: Back-to-back powerful earthquakes have collapsed several buildings in the Venezuelan capital Caracas. Tsunami alerts have now been issued for both Puerto Rico and the Virgin Islands. And Elon Musk has lost his trillionaire status less than a fortnight since reaching it. Share prices have dipped in his companies SpaceX and Tesla. That's the latest from Radio News Hub. I'm John Collins.
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1: Very hot and humid morning with strong sunshine but rain and thundery showers over northwest Scotland will turn heavy at times. It'll be another scorcher though with a high of 35 degrees Celsius.
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1: The record for the UK's warmest June day was broken for the fourth time yesterday, with a chance of it getting even hotter today. John Collins has more.
2: Temperatures got up to 36.1 degrees Celsius in Gosport in Hampshire yesterday. That's higher than the previous record of 35.6 from the infamous summer of 1976. The records are tumbling amid a sweltering heat wave. The Met Office's rare red warning for extreme heat continues for an area from the south coast up to Swansea, Somerset and Birmingham. Meanwhile, in Southampton, the search continues for a 15-year-old boy who was reported missing after last being seen swimming in a lake at lunchtime yesterday.
1: Well, pet owners are being urged to keep their pets at home during the heatwave. The warning comes from the RSPCA and Inspiring Vetcare, who warn that two pets a day are having to go into emergency care for heat stroke. Dave Tweedle is a vet.
3: Owner education, I'd say, you know, don't walk your dogs in the hottest part of the day. Don't even walk them in the afternoon or sort of mid-morning in temperatures like this. You've got to get up at the crack of dawn when it's really cool, or wait until it's really late at night to do so.
1: Venezuela's been hit by back-to-back powerful earthquakes, collapsing buildings in the capital, Caracas. The US Geological Survey say the first quake had a magnitude of 7.1. The second, with a magnitude of 7.5, struck just minutes later. Tsunami warnings have now been issued for Puerto Rico and the Virgin Islands. Around 8 in 10 young people in Australia are reporting they still have access to social media months after a ban for under-16s came into force. The world-first ban has influenced the UK's decision to bring in their own. Technology Secretary Liz Kendall's acknowledged the ban will not be a complete silver bullet, but it will drive changes in attitude. And John McGinn says Scotland's players fear they're heading home after a 3-0 defeat to Brazil in their final World Cup group game in Miami. Only the eight best third-place teams advanced to the last 32, and at the final whistle, Scotland sat sixth in that table, with 10 groups still to be completed. That's the latest from Radio News Hub. I'm Frankie Hersine.
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1: Another hot day, particularly across the south and central parts of England and Wales. Slightly breezier today though, and wetter and cloudier in some parts of Scotland. Highs today of 35 degrees Celsius.
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1: Morning, welcome to Thursday's Morning Report. Well done for not melting in your own bed last night. It was hot, wasn't it? I'm Liz Whittaker, coming up on the show today.
2: Alcohol-related domestic abuse reports rose by 47% on the day of an England victory at a World Cup or a European Championship. So, you know, win offers no protections for survivors.
1: However, one company is putting in place safe spaces to help people affected. Plus,
3: in 1967, homosexuality was decriminalised in England and Wales, but it remained illegal to be gay in the armed forces through until 2000.
1: And now there's just 6 months left for people affected to claim compensation. And
4: all you need is love.
1: Find out why this iconic band from Liverpool's being celebrated today. First of all, let's have a look at today's weather. Rain and thundery showers over northwest Scotland, turning heavy at times. Low cloud and fog possibly affecting North Sea coasts. Otherwise, very hot and humid again, with strong sunshine and highs of 35 degrees Celsius. Tomorrow, another hot day in the east, but fresher conditions gradually arriving from the west into the weekend, accompanied by spells of rain and thundery showers. First of all, let's hear what's going on in the world with Frankie in the newsroom.
5: The record for the UK's warmest June day was broken for the fourth time yesterday, with a chance of it getting even hotter today. John Collins has more.
6: Temperatures got up to 36.1 degrees Celsius in Gosport in Hampshire yesterday. That's higher than the previous record of 35.6 from the infamous summer of 1976. The records are tumbling amid a sweltering heat wave. The Met Office's rare red warning for extreme heat continues for an area from the south coast up to Swansea, Somerset and Birmingham. Meanwhile, in Southampton, the search continues for a 15-year-old boy who was reported missing after last being seen swimming in a lake at lunchtime yesterday.
5: Well, pet owners are being urged to keep their pets at home during the heatwave. The warning comes from the RSPCA and Inspiring Vet Care, who warn that two pets a day are having to go into emergency care for heatstroke. Dave Tweedle is a vet.
7: Owner education, I'd say, you know, don't walk your dogs in the hottest part of the day. Don't even walk them in the afternoon or sort of mid-morning in temperatures like this. You've got to get up at the crack of dawn when it's really cool, or wait until it's really late at night to do so.
5: Venezuela's been hit by back-to-back powerful earthquakes, collapsing buildings in the capital, Caracas. The US Geological Survey say the first quake had a magnitude of 7.1. The second, with a magnitude of 7.5, struck just minutes later. Tsunami warnings have now been issued for Puerto Rico and the Virgin Islands. Around 8 in 10 young people in Australia are reporting they still have access to social media, months after a ban for under-16s came into force. The world-first ban has influenced the UK's decision to bring in their own. Technology Secretary Liz Kendall's acknowledged the ban will not be a complete silver bullet, but it will drive changes in attitude. And John McGinn says Scotland's players fear they're heading home after a 3-0 defeat to Brazil in their final World Cup group game in Miami. Only the eight best third-place teams advanced to the last 32, and at the final whistle, Scotland sat sixth in that table, with 10 groups still to be completed.
1: Thanks, Frankie. On to the front of today's papers then. The Times leads with the cruel maternity care that left hundreds dead or injured, saying NHS leaders ignored serious failings for more than a decade. The Daily Mail also leads with Britain's worst maternity scandal. NHS bosses ignored women's warnings as mothers and babies died or were harmed, as does The Mirror, which goes with the 520 mums and babies who died or suffered avoidable harm in Nottingham. The FT goes with Andy Burnham plans to move part of his prime ministerial duties to Manchester. I guess that's if he gets the job, saying the King of the North will set out plans for devolution of power on Monday. The Daily Star leads with the weather, reporting that King Charles is feeling the heat as we experience the hottest June day ever. Is the latest wave of extreme heat becoming the new normal? That's what The Guardian's asking. The Eye paper, that leads with failing water firms face state control under Andy Burnham's plans for power. And The Sun's top story, a Ghanaian witch doctor has released his spell on Harry Kane to stop him scoring for England, apparently. Trending online today, World Cup standings, that's a popular search, as is Brazil-Scotland. Scotland have slipped, of course, to a 3-0 defeat to Brazil, which means their hopes of reaching the knockout stages now hang by a thread. And hashtag Zendaya's got people searching as well after she and hubby Tom Holland posed for a Spider-Man event in Rome.

0: Now, a really serious issue to start the programme with today. It's been found alcohol-related domestic abuse reports rise by almost 50% when England win a World Cup or European Championship game. Timmy Facchetti has more.
1: Football games are a reason to celebrate for many, but for victims of domestic abuse, the anticipation can be frightening. Nationwide is offering safe spaces for those affected by domestic violence at over 450 of their branches. The initiative has now expanded to include 42 Virgin Money Banks. They provide a phone, access to charities and helplines, and have also trained their staff to recognise some signs of abuse. Sarah Lydon, who is the lead for domestic abuse at Nationwide, says that a win for England doesn't guarantee a safe night for victims.
2: I've read a statistic that says that whenever England plays a match, or even more when they lose a match, domestic abuse spikes up. What do you think about that, and is there any connection between the initiative and World Cup?
3: Yes, absolutely. So, I mean, statistics show that during Euro 2024, police forces recorded 351 domestic abuse incidents classified as football-related, and that was an 82% increase on the 193 that were recorded during Euro 2021. So research through the Warwick Business School has found that alcohol-related domestic abuse reports rose by 47% on the day of an England victory at a World Cup or a European Championship. So, you know, WIN offers no protections for survivors. There is definitely a link between those alcohol and types of tournaments like the World Cup, where these things become really important, which is why it's so important for us to talk about how we've increased that network of safe spaces so that people know about them and can use them where they need to.
2: Can you tell us what are some signs? What should people look for?
3: Well, there's obviously, there's sometimes obvious signs where people can appear to be injured, but often it's more subtle than that. And I think because we have such a presence on the high streets with such a large network of branches, a lot of our colleagues get to know their customers really well. And sometimes those subtle signs is about where there's a change in behaviour or where there's a continual lack of kind of wanting to be open with people. So they're quite guarded in what they might want to talk about. They're quite guarded if you ask them questions about their situation. They can sometimes show up with their perpetrator and therefore they can see that they're being kind of almost coerced and controlled into making decisions about their financial products. So there's various things that it can show up as, and all of our colleagues across our branch networks have been provided with Hestia's training material, so that's helped to teach them about what those signs are and how to spot them, and then how to offer that really careful support to people in those situations.
1: Nationwide say the hardest part is reaching out, but victims should know safe spaces and help will be available once they do.
0: Thank you, Timmy. So, veterans who were forced out of the armed forces because they were gay are being urged to come forward and claim compensation because there are less than 6 months left before a government redress scheme closes. Ben's been looking into it for us.
4: For decades, under what's known as the gay ban, lesbian, gay and bisexual personnel serving in the Army, Royal Navy and Royal Air Force faced discrimination, intrusive investigations and, in many cases, dismissal simply because of their sexuality. The ban was only lifted in the year 2000, but campaigners say many of those affected are still living with the consequences today. Now, a financial redress scheme was launched by the government to compensate veterans who suffered because of the policy. More than 1,500 people have already applied for it, but the LGBT Armed Forces charity Fighting With Pride believes around 1,000 eligible veterans are yet to come forward. The charity has now launched what's being called the Battle for Lost Veterans campaign. It's urging anyone affected by the ban to seek support before applications close on December the 12th. Peter Gibson is the chief executive of Fighting With Pride.
5: So in 1967, homosexuality was decriminalised in England and Wales, but it remained illegal to be gay in the armed forces through until 2000. And over those intervening 33 years, many thousands of LGBT people were in fact drummed out of the armed forces. They were either discharged or dismissed or coerced into resigning. They experienced intimidation, bullying, harassment, investigation, and sometimes court-martial and imprisonment. And until Fighting With Pride was established in 2020, some 6 years ago, very little had been done to provide any restorative measures to to the LGBTQ plus veteran community. And our charity worked hard to campaign for justice for those veterans and secured a groundbreaking report from Lord Etherton, an apology from the government, and indeed a range of restorative measures, both financial and non-financial. So we're launching our Bottle of Four Lost Veterans to reach out in the final 6 months of this reparations period to find those veterans who have still to come forward to claim their berets, their badges, their medals, be awarded their Etherton ribbon, receive their letter from the Prime Minister and their Chief of Service, but also to apply for their discharge payments and impact payments. And the closing date of the 12th of December is that critical key date. So if somebody comes forward after that date, there's very little that we can do to help them seek those things because the doors will have been closed.
4: The scheme offers a £50,000 payment to those dismissed or discharged because of the ban, with additional impact payments of up to £20,000 available depending on individual circumstances. Former service personnel are also being encouraged to think about colleagues they served alongside and who may have been impacted and encourage them to come forward. One veteran who's already gone through the process is Jax Connor Fox, who served in the Royal Navy Reserve during the 1990s. He's urging anyone eligible to get in contact.
6: I would advise anybody who's ever served or who knows anybody that served, whether it be full-time forces, reservists, even cadet forces, if anybody has been affected by the ban, is to definitely get in touch with Fighting With Pride, the organisations, and to apply for this scheme, because it's really important that no one is left behind, and we really need to reach more people out there in order to apply for this scheme.
4: The campaign was formally launched at the National Memorial Arboretum in Staffordshire, where around 200 veterans gathered at the LGBT military memorial dedicated by King Charles last year.
0: Still to come, if you're a fan of superhero films, there's a treat for you at the Flicks from today. More on that next.
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0: Welcome back. A big superhero sequel lands in cinemas today. There's a biker on the loose and a Kryptonian in space. And this time, it isn't Superman coming to the rescue. Matt's been following the hype.
10: You've heard of Superman, who was back on our screens last year with James Gunn's latest adaptation of the character. It did incredibly well at the box office and signalled a bit of a revival in superhero films. It was part of a bold new vision for the DC Extended Universe with Gunn at the helm. Now it's time for Clark Kent's cousin, Kara Orel, or Supergirl, to suit up and go on a galaxy-spanning mission after a ruthless villain strikes too close to home. Supergirl's played by Millie Alcock, who made a brief appearance in last year's Superman film. Alcock, who viewers may recognise from House of the Dragon, says she wanted to bring heart, grit and sincerity to the role.
11: For me, that was the most exciting part, is how unconventional she is and how much pain she's suffered. She's kind of had the worst thing in the world happen to her, you know? And I really just wanted to bring humility, heart, grit and sincerity. I think especially because she's in the arena of heroes, that we don't get to see that as much on screen within these types of films, so I really wanted her to hold that.
10: And the villain of the piece is called Lobo, who I can only describe as the leader of a space biker gang. He's an alien mercenary and bounty hunter who looks like a cross between the Hell's Angels and the band Kiss, donned with a leather jacket, chains, and black and white makeup. On the red carpet, Jason Momoa said he loved playing this character.
12: I just think the rebels and the anti-heroes are just fun to me. You know, I'm not much of a... I like Superman, I like the worlds and stuff like that, but it's not someone I would play. It's like, I love playing a character like this. He's just a menace. He's, you know, it's just fun to do those kind of, those roles. I think the first scene was when I got on the bike and we ride in, and it's, you know, that's your introductory scene is riding in on the Space Hog, fireballs going off, chaos, and you're throwing the gut hook. It was kind of, it's surreal.
10: The 46-year-old is no stranger to DC films either. He's famous for a previous role as Aquaman. And there's also the return of the lovable Superdog Crypto, who will no doubt also be taking to the skies to help Kara out with her mission. So if interstellar journeys, space bikers, and flying dogs are your kryptonite, make sure to check it out. Supergirl lands in cinemas across the UK today.
0: Thank you very much, Matt.

0: Now, fans across the world are celebrating one of, if not the biggest band in the world. It's Global Beatles Day, where fans come together, pardon the pun, to remember the iconic quartet. And John is one of them.
1: The 25th of June is officially the day to celebrate the Beatles, the band from Liverpool that took the world by storm. Why today? Well, it's to commemorate the Beatles' BBC Our World performance of this classic. Around 400 million people saw that iconic moment in 1967. Decades later, lifelong fan Faith Cohen decided the day should be commemorated. There's events happening all across the world. Tribute concerts are happening in Tokyo. There's an exhibition in New York and even sing-alongs in Buenos Aires. And a little closer to home, fans will gather where the band was formed, Liverpool.
2: Penny Lane, there is a bar showing photographs of every head.
1: For the first time, the day is being recognised by Apple Corps Limited, the company founded by the Beatles. That means the colourised version of that famous All You Need Is Love performance will be uploaded to YouTube at 5 p.m. today, with people able to comment and discuss on a live chat.
0: Thank you, John. Now let's head back to Frankie with today's sport.
3: Scotland suffered a 3-0 defeat to Brazil in the group stages of the World Cup, and their hopes of reaching the knockout stages are now hanging in the balance. Steve Clarke's side were outclassed as 2 goals from Vinicius Jr. and a 3rd from Matheus Cunha saw off their efforts in Miami. It means they finished 3rd in their group and are currently the 6th best ranked of all the 3rd place teams, with only the top 8 going through. Cricket, and Ben Stokes along with Gus Atkinson will be back in action for the 3rd test against New Zealand later. The pair have returned after a temporary suspension, and Stokes is raring to go.
4: One of the big things about me coming back into the environment and Gus coming back into the environment is making sure that we try our best to get the teams focused on what the most important thing is, which is what we need to go out there and do this week.
3: In the Women's T20 World Cup, England are into the semi-finals after a 38-run victory over the West Indies in their Group B match at Lord's. It was thanks in part to Danny Wyatt-Hodge, who reached 65 runs, making it 4 wins in 4. And in tennis, Britain's Jack Draper faces Canada's Gabriel Diallo in the last 8 in Eastbourne later. He's been out of action recently due to numerous injury problems.
0: That's it from Thursday's Morning Report. I'm Liz Whittaker. We'll be back with more tomorrow. Remember, drink lots today, not beer, water, and don't forget the sunscreen.
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1: The record for the UK's warmest June day was broken for the fourth time yesterday, with a chance of it getting even hotter today. Liz Whittaker has more.
2: Temperatures got to 36.1 degrees Celsius in Gosport in Hampshire yesterday. That's higher than the 35.6 previous record from the summer of 76. In Southampton, the search continues for a 15-year-old boy who was reported missing after last being seen swimming in a lake.
1: Well, pet owners are being urged to leave their pets at home during the hot weather. It comes as new figures reveal more than two animals a day are taken from emergency treatment due to heat stroke. Dave Tweedle is a vet.
3: Unfortunately, there's not a huge amount that me as a vet can do about climate change, but what I can do is say to owners is that you've got to learn how to start looking after your dog in these hotter temperatures. And one of the most important things is that you don't take your dog out for a walk when it's really, really hot.
1: Two 7-plus magnitude earthquakes have hit Venezuela, causing widespread damage. Dozens are believed to have been killed and hundreds more have been injured. Acting President Delcy Rodriguez has declared a state of emergency, with all healthcare professionals urged to report to hospitals. Donald Trump's made his first public comments on Andy Burnham, saying he's extremely liberal. The US president also claims the UK is dying and says the Makefield MP probably won't open up the North Sea for oil exploration if he does become prime minister. Whilst on the campaign trail, Mr. Burnham called American politics poisonous. Attractions like zoos and theme parks are going to be cheaper, with a temporary VAT cut now coming into effect as part of Chancellor Rachel Reeves' Great British Summer Savings Measure, aimed at easing the impact of the cost of living from the Iran war. The likes of Alton Towers, Legoland and Longleat Safari Park are all taking part. And Scotland are facing the prospect of yet another group stage exit after a 3-0 defeat to Brazil last night. John McGinn admits they'll need a miracle to make it to the knockout stages, with only the eight best third place qualifiers going through to the next round. Boss Steve Clark says they put themselves on the back foot. That's the latest from Radio News Hub. I'm Frankie Hersine.
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5: 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A season of concerts from some of the country's best tribute acts.
6: Former Coronation Street star Sally Lindsay's called for more stories by and for working class people to be told after she was honoured at an investiture ceremony. Lindsay, who's best known for playing the long-suffering Rovers return landlady Shelley Unwin on the ITV soap, has collected her MBE for services to drama. Sex Education star Asa Butterfield, Trainspotting's Johnny Lee Miller and adolescence actress Christine Tramarco are joining the Beatles series Hamburg Days. The six-part series tells the story of the band's early days in Germany. Butterfield will portray Beatles manager Brian Epstein, Miller has been cast as Paul McCartney's dad Jim, and Tramarco is playing John Lennon's Aunt Mimi. Gladiators is to return to screens for a fourth season. New games are being added to the show, which is hosted by father and son duo Bradley and Barney Walsh. A one-off celebrity episode has also been commissioned. And a ticket for a live music event in the UK now costs on average £128 compared to £41 in 2000. Prices have soared 212%.
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9: While dry with long periods of hazy sunshine, but becoming very warm or hot, breezier conditions will develop compared with recent days, bringing cooler temperatures along coastal areas, with a maximum temperature today of 28 degrees Celsius. Tonight, another exceptionally warm night with humid conditions persisting, some largely clear skies, but a chance of isolated showers or thundery outbreaks at times, but these will be mainly in the west. Minimum overnight, 21 degrees Celsius. Friday, outbreaks of rain soon clearing into the North Sea, leading to another hot, exceptionally hot day. Largely sunny, otherwise with the odd shower possible, especially in the west. Maximum temperature of 36 degrees Celsius tomorrow. Outlook, Saturday to Monday, still very hot on Saturday with a chance of showers or thunderstorms, breezy with outbreaks of rain pushing east on Sunday, going to be a little bit cooler, sunny spells and isolated showers on Monday. Sun sets this evening at 9:15 and rises tomorrow morning at 4:42. Tides in the bay, high water at 9:51 at 4.50 metres, and low water at 15:59 at 1.48 metres, and a second high water at 22:08 at a height of 4.59 metres.
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That's the Bluebells and Young at Heart bringing in Thursday's edition of the Cabin Breakfast Club with me, Martin H. Good morning. How are you? Hope you're okay. And are you sleeping? Hope you are. I didn't sleep very much last night. A bit too warm for me last night. A bit cooler this morning, though. It's not too bad. A little bit of a breeze, an onshore breeze. I think it's going to come from the northeast today. So it'll be right onshore here in the bay. Yeah, a little bit cooler, so a bit more manageable. So anyway, hope you're keeping all right. Had a good day yesterday. Thank you for joining me this morning. We've got the usual great music, sports news, entertainment news, business news, and some great, great music, as I say. And we're carrying on then with, this is the ELO, Electric Light Orchestra from 1978, and Sweet Talking Woman. Good morning, and welcome to the show.

0: But I don't know. It's one of those, isn't it? You know. But I did notice that the fans didn't like it. But for me, the jury's out. England play their final match. I think it's Saturday night, isn't it? I think so. A bit late. I think it is. Anyway, I'll have to do my homework and have a look. But I not Saturday night. No religion in my house. Got to be up in time for Smooth Sunday.
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0: 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Let's see if it's so fine on the roads.
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0: Okay, let's have our first look at the travel then, and everything looks fine. It would do for this time of morning. Everything's looking pretty good, all nice and clear, all in towards Canterbury, just to Sturry Crossing as per usual, through Canterbury itself. Yes, just looking here through the A28 all the way through to Ashford, all looking nice and clear. So good luck with the journey this morning. Everything's looking good. Not so good further afield though. The A2 Watling Street is quite busy this morning. It's usually busy this summer morning, but quite busier than normal. Delays of 15 minutes on there between tollgate services on the A2 and the M2. On the Kent section of the M25, severe delays of 18 minutes and delays increasing on the M25 clockwise between junction 6 Godston, junction 5 Clackett Lane, and junction 6 Godston. Average speed there 15 miles an hour, so the delays are increasing there.

0: But everything else looks fine. The 299 Thanetway, the A2, the M2 rather, all looking fine. Having a look on the railways, the 8:40 service to London Victoria is going to be running at 8:45. That's going to be 5 minutes at this particular time. So the 8:40 London Victoria service is running 8:45. Hot weather is forecast across England and Wales. You should check your journey in full before you travel. Because services are subject to delay or cancellation. That's it from Traffic and Travel. More in the next 20 minutes.
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That's Train and Hey Soul Sister. Well, a bit of good news on the horizon then. We should get cheaper access to theme parks, zoos and museums, as well as kids' meals, and a temporary VAT comes into force today for the school summer holidays. Ticket prices at various attractions are among the activities where VAT will be reduced from 20% to 5%, and what the government has said would help with the cost of living. The cut is in time for schools breaking up in Scotland at the end of this month, followed by Northern Ireland, England and Wales in July, and that goes through until September. So a bit of good news, because I know it can get expensive, can't it? Well, it does get expensive if you get the kids out for a day out during the school summer holiday. So VAT down for different bits and pieces, theme parks, zoos and museums, as well as children's meals, goes down. So they go down 15%. So you can't beat a bit of good news, can you? Okay, we're going to get up towards the sports news with Taylor Swift and Opalite, but before that we have Havana by Camila Cabello and Young Thug.

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East Kent Mind is here for anyone struggling with their mental health or supporting someone who is. Our services include well-being activities, one-to-one support, and mental health awareness workshops. 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
2: Scotland suffered a 3-0 defeat to Brazil in the group stages of the World Cup, and their hopes of reaching the knockout stages are now hanging in the balance. Steve Clarke's side were outclassed as 2 goals from Vinicius Jr. and a 3rd for Mateus Cunha saw off their efforts in Miami. It means they finished 3rd in their group and are currently the 6th best ranked of all the 3rd place teams, with only the top 8 going through. Cricket, and Ben Stokes along with Gus Atkinson will be back in action for the 3rd test against New Zealand later. The pair have returned after a temporary suspension, and Stokes is raring to go.
3: One of the big things about me coming back into the environment and Gus coming back into the environment is making sure that we try our best to get the team's focus on what the most important thing is, which is what we need to go out there and do this week.
2: In the Women's T20 World Cup, England are into the semi-finals after a 38-run victory over the West Indies in their Group B match at Lord's. It was thanks in part to Danny Wyatt-Hodge, who reached 65 runs, making it 4 wins in 4. And in tennis, Britain's Jack Draper faces Canada's Gabriel Diallo in the last 8 in Eastbourne later. He's been out of action recently due to numerous injury problems.
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That's Marshmello, Pink and Sting with a song called Dreaming, bringing in the last half an hour, under half an hour rather, time rip margin, for the Cabin Breakfast Club for this Thursday morning. EJ will be here tomorrow morning covering for me, and talking of EJ, she'll be following me at 9 o'clock this morning, and also at 12 o'clock after the morning show, she'll be doing the 80s hour. I don't know, but she's taking over the place. I'll have to put a complaint in. Not really, she's great. Love EJ. So she follows me at 9 o'clock. So neighbours who've put gnomes in their front garden reduced surrounding house prices by a whopping £12,000. A stage agent revealed the biggest problems caused by nearby properties when trying to sell a home. Messy gardens filled with rubbish and decrepit sheds were the top two markdowns, each knocking £13,000 off the asking price. Excessive use of garden gnomes, statues and ornaments in third place, causing lowers to buyers to lower their bids by £12,000. Well, we've got a house around the village and they've got all sorts of things in the front garden, so I'll have to walk past there this morning and knock on the neighbour's door and say, have you seen this? Make me popular, won't it? Okay then, this is McFly from 2005 and it's All About You.

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0: That's Lou Christie there from 1969, and I'm Gonna Make You Mine. Let's have another look at the travel.
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0: Okay, let's have another look at the travel then. And all looking fine around the bay. Everything seems to be moving pretty well. Down into Sturry, hard up for the crossing. But once you get over the crossing, everything is fine through Canterbury and beyond the A28 all the way through to Ashford. All looking pretty good. Just a couple of bits of roadworks in the local area. Chesfield, temporary traffic lights due to water main work on Chesfield Road, both ways between Maydowns Road and Grasmere Road. And over in Whitstable, Clover Rise is closed both ways due to emergency repairs and water main work between the old Thanet Way, the A2990, and Enticott Close. Looking further afield this morning, though, the A2 looks very good. And the A299 looks very good, rather. The M2, Farthing Corner slowdown. Up at the A2, traffic building up, quite a queue there now. There's delays of 6 minutes and delays increasing between Cobham Shoreing on the lake and Watling Street. Average speed there, 20 miles an hour. Delays into the Dartford Tunnel. Doesn't tell me why, though. It's looked quite a delay into the Dartford Tunnel. Oh, I've got something to click on here. Have a quick look on here. Delays of 10 minutes and delays are increasing. On the 282 Canterbury Way with the average speed of 20 miles per hour. It doesn't tell me what's up there, but traffic is looking quite heavy there. And on the Kent section of the M25, there's recovery work for a stalled truck. There's lanes are closed, there's queuing traffic, and there's due to recovery works, there's a stalled truck on the M25 clockwise after Clackett Lane conjunction to Junction 6, so lane 1 of 4. So they're recovering a vehicle from there. So I'll delay your journey if you're going that way for a bit, because it's getting towards the height of the rush hour and it will get quite busy around there. Looking over at the departure boards, everything is fine apart from the 8:40 service to London Victoria, which is running at 6 minutes late at 8:46. And there's a warning here, the hot weather is forecast across England and Wales. You should check your journey in full before you travel. Taking any note of any warnings and advice. That's it from Traffic and Travel. There'll be more in the next hour.
1: 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Different kinds of music for different kinds of people. We are Cabin

That's George Harrison. I've got my mind set on you. Well, I've got my mind set on getting up to the 8 o'clock news on this Thursday morning. And we do so, Amy MacDonald, This Is A Life, Up To The News Itself. But before this, before that, a classic remake of a song, Mama Casper, classic, Make Your Own Kind of Music with Paloma Faith. See you after the news at 8 o'clock, the final hour for this morning of the Cabin Breakfast Club here on 94.6 Cabin FM.

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2: After the record for June's hottest day was broken four times yesterday, forecasters say it could get even warmer today. Liz Whittaker has more.
3: In Gosport in Hampshire, it got to 36.1 degrees Celsius, half a degree more than the 1976 record. A rare Met Office red warning continues till midnight for much of the south of England and Wales. In Southampton, rescuers are searching for a teenage boy who was last seen swimming in a lake.
2: Dozens are believed to have been killed after Venezuela was hit by back-to-back powerful earthquakes, collapsing buildings in the capital, Caracas. The US Geological Survey say the first quake had a magnitude of 7.1, the second with a magnitude of 7.5 struck just minutes later. Tsunami warnings have now been issued for Puerto Rico and the Virgin Islands. Rachel Reeves is giving her backing to Andy Burnham to become the next Prime Minister, despite the fact she could lose her job if he does. The Chancellor is widely predicted to be replaced if the Makerfield MP does take office. It's expected he will get his coronation, with few challenges coming forward. Families will now be able to get cheaper days out to places like theme parks and zoos after a temporary VAT cut came into force this morning. It's part of the Great British Summer Savings Measure introduced by the Chancellor to tackle the cost of living. Prices of children's cinema tickets and meals in restaurants will also be slashed. And Scotland footballer John McGinn says the team are fearing heading home after a 3-0 defeat to Brazil in their final World Cup group game in Miami. Only the eight best third-place teams advanced to the last 32, and at the final whistle, Scotland sat sixth in that table with 10 groups still to be completed. Meanwhile, former PM and proud Scot Gordon Brown wants an investigation into the cost of going to the World Cup.
4: The ticket price for the final, I think it's about 30 or 40 times what the price was for the Euro final in Germany. These are extortionate prices. It's got to change. They've got to have tickets that are available to ordinary fans at a reasonable price. And I think what we need is an inquiry afterwards.
2: FIFA's president says that if the prices were lower, there'd be a risk of them being resold on secondary or black markets. That's the latest from Radio News Hub. I'm Frankie Hersine.
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6: 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Laura Evans-Fisk from Eurochange explains.
7: Every year, UK holidaymakers lose on average over £300 when buying foreign currency at the airport. 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Many providers, including Eurochange, are now online and on the high street, offering flexible ways to buy currency, so it's easier than ever.
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9: The FTSE 100 closed higher on Wednesday as gains in property stocks and house builders offset a slump in mining stocks as metals prices fell. It closed up 32 points at 10,461. Britain's energy grid operator has cancelled an industry warning that the UK's power supply could have been squeezed amid pressure from the heatwave. On Tuesday, the National Energy System Operator issued a rare summer call out for more power on Wednesday evening in the face of concerns over record-breaking temperatures, but has now rescinded the warning. The notices are more typically sent during winter when demand for heating is higher. Graduates earn, on average, around £100,000 more over their lifetime than their peers of a similar background who did not go to university. The Institute for Fiscal Studies has come up with a projection. After examining earnings and taxation data for people who took their GCSEs in 2002 and started a full-time undergraduate degree by 21.
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5: Dry with long periods of hazy sunshine, but becoming very warm or hot. Breezier conditions will develop compared to recent days, bringing cooler temperatures along coastal areas with a maximum temperature of 28 degrees Celsius. Tonight, another exceptionally warm night with humid conditions persisting, some largely clear skies, but a chance of isolated showers or thundery outbreaks for a time, but these mostly in the west. Minimum overnight of 21 degrees Celsius. For Friday, outbreaks of rain soon clearing into the North Sea, leading to another hot or exceptionally hot day. Largely sunny otherwise, with the odd shower possible, especially in the west, with a maximum temperature tomorrow of 36 degrees Celsius. And the outlook, the sun Saturday to Monday, still very hot on Saturday with a chance of showers or thunderstorms. Breezy with outbreaks of rain pushing east on Sunday. Going to be cooler, sunny spells and isolated showers on Monday. The sun sets this evening at 9:15, and rises tomorrow morning at 4:42. Tides in the bay, high water at 9:51 at 4.50 metres, low water at 15:59 at 1.48 metres, and the second high water at 22:08 at 4.59 metres.
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I think we should retop with a Hot Day's Night. That's the Beatles there from, when was that hit? 1964. Well, and a Hard Day's Night. Bringing in the final hour for this Thursday's edition of the Cabin Breakfast Club. AJ will be here tomorrow morning covering for me with the Friday edition. Okay then, so today is National Catfish Day. I don't know what that is. Goat's Cheese Day. I've never tried goat's cheese. I must get around to doing that. And Croatia Independence Day. It's your birthday today. Happy birthday. Have a wonderful day. Happy birthday from me and all of us here at 94.6 Cabin FM. Birthdays today, Carly Simon, born in New York in 1943. Oh, she's really 83 today. Ricky Gervais, born in Reading in 1961. He's 65 today. Phil Jupiter, English stand-up and improvisation comedian, born in Newport, Isle of Wight in 1962. He's 64 today. Jamie Redknapp, English football pundit, born in 1973, he's 53 today. And finally, Sheridan Smith, English actress, born in North Lincolnshire in 1981, 45 today is she. Happy birthday to them, but more importantly, happy birthday to you. I hope you have a wonderful day. This is Billy Joel and a song, great song, not played very often on the radio, from 1993, and it's called All About.

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0: That's a one-hit wonder there from 1979, Boggles, and Video Killed the Radio Star. Let's have another look at the travel.
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0: Okay, let's have another look at the travel then. And looking locally, not looking too badly at all, apart from the usual place, the 291, queuing up from the Broad Oak turn, ready for the crossing there. Once you get over the crossing, okay until Military Road and Tortell Road, as per usual for this time of day. But once you get past that, everything seems to be fine. If you're going further afield, going through Windcheap's clear, and on the A28 towards Ashford is clear. A couple of bits of local roadworks. The Chesfield, we got temporary traffic lights due to water main work on Chesfield Road, both ways between Maydowns Road and Grasmere Road. Clover Rise in Whitstable, that's closed both ways due to emergency repairs and water main work between the Old Atlantic Way, the A2290, and Enticott Close. So say

0: I think locally is looking good. The 299's looking good. The M2's looking good. Not so good, though, when you get towards Dartford. The A2, quite a congestion there at Watling Street. Busier than normal today. Says at the moment, average speed of 25 miles an hour, 10 minutes on your journey. The Dartford, there's emergency repairs and lanes closed. One lane closed and slow traffic due to emergency repairs on the M25 at Junction 2. That's a down thing to change. Congestion back to Junction, the Swanley interchange, and in lane 103 towards the Dartford Tunnel. So got delays there. And also on the M25, there was a stalled vehicle earlier on in the last bulletin. That seems to have been cleared now, but there are still delays of 10 minutes, and the average speed is 20 miles an hour. It's between the Clackett Lane services and Junction 6, Godstone. Having a look over at the departure board, everything is looking fine apart from the 8:40 service to London Victoria. That's running at 9 minutes late at the moment. So the 8:40 service is at this particular time running at 9 minutes late. That's it from Traffic and Travel. More from Traffic and Travel in about 20 minutes.
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That's the Bellamy Brothers and Let Your Love Flow. But 1976, it was a summery song. I do like a love summery song, and I do love the Bellamy Brothers too. Okay then, so it's time to go towards the sports news. We do so. We've got UB40 and Rat in My Kitchen. But before that, we have this one from Will Smith. And it's Miami.

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2: Scotland suffered a 3-0 defeat to Brazil in the group stages of the World Cup, and their hopes of reaching the knockout stages are now hanging in the balance. Steve Clarke's side were outclassed as 2 goals from Vinicius Jr. and a 3rd for Mateus Cunha saw off their efforts in Miami. It means they finished 3rd in their group and are currently the 6th best ranked of all the 3rd place teams, with only the top 8 going through. Cricket, and Ben Stokes along with Gus Atkinson will be back in action for the 3rd test against New Zealand later. The pair have returned after a temporary suspension, and Stokes is raring to go.
3: One of the big things about me coming back into the environment and Gus coming back into the environment is making sure that we try our best to get the team's focus on what the most important thing is, which is what we need to go out there and do this week.
2: In the Women's T20 World Cup, England are into the semi-finals after a 38-run victory over the West Indies in their Group B match at Lord's. It was thanks in part to Danny Wyatt-Hodge, who reached 65 runs, making it 4 wins in 4. And in tennis, Britain's Jack Draper faces Canada's Gabriel Diallo in the last 8 in Eastbourne later. He's been out of action recently due to numerous injury problems.
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That's Sabrina Carpenter and Espresso. Ooh, not for me, a bit too strong. I used to know someone who used to have about three espressos with his breakfast. Oh, well, not for me. I'll be hitting the ceiling. Talking to breakfast, have you had toast this morning for your breakfast? Apparently, we eat 49,000 slices of bread in a lifetime. The average adult eats around 30 loaves per year. Well, we, not for me though. I have about four slices of bread a week. I think I have a wholemeal bread. I love the wholemeal. Yes, I do. I do the healthy eating thing, but healthy eating thing. So it's all wholemeal bread for me, but not so much of it. 49,000 slices. Well, we, that's a lot of bread, man. These are travelling Wilburys, and they're handling it with care. Yes, must handle that bread with care, eh?

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0: 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Let's have a final look at the travel.
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0: Okay, let's have a final look at the travel then, and everything's looking fine around about one or two bits of roadworks, but not in the bay. There's one in Chesfield, the temporary traffic lights due to water main work on Chesfield Road both ways between Maydowns Road and Grasmere Road. In Clover Rise and Whitstable, that's closed both ways due to emergency repairs and water main work between the Old Thanet Way, that's the A2290, and Enticott Close. Looking down through Sturry, just busy down the hill there, the A291 over the crossing as per usual, with the Broad Oak Road being, the Shullock Road being closed off, but once you get over that, it's all cleared up now. Looking further afield, 299 is looking okay, M2 is looking okay, the A2 Otland Street, that's all disappeared now. Just a few, the congestion of the Dartford Tunnel, there was a bit of work on the Dallas Interchange emergency works, but it seemed to have cleared a little bit now. As there's Kent section of the M25, everything looks fine there too. Looking over at the railways, all trains are at the moment in front of me are running to time with plenty of space available. Railways are asking you to contact them to make sure that your train is on time and indeed running because of the hot weather, forecasted hot weather. Okay, that's it then for traffic and travel. I've got a frog in my throat. That's it for, excuse me, that's it for traffic and travel. Should anything come up through EJ's programme, she will let you know as it comes in. And EJ follows this programme at 9 o'clock.
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0: Experience the power of music and live performance at the Kings Hall, Herne Bay and South Quay Shed, Whitstable Harbour. Different kinds of music for different kinds of people. We.

There, Huey Lewis and the News, and a song entitled If This Is It. Well, indeed, this is it for me for this particular day. Thank you so much indeed for being with me for the last couple of hours. Always lovely to have you along. EJ follows the news at 9 o'clock with the morning show, and indeed EJ will be back on Cabin Breakfast tomorrow morning, filling in for me, standing in for me for the Friday edition of the Cabin Breakfast Club. If you're around on Sunday morning between 6 and 10, be lovely to have your company on Smooth Sunday. Always love to do that program, and I know that you love to be with me, so see you Sunday. In the meantime, have a great day, have a great weekend, keep well, keep safe, and I'll see you soon. I'll leave you with a song from Chic called I Want You Love. Have a good one. See you soon. Bye.

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2: The record for the UK's warmest June day was broken for the fourth time yesterday, with the chance of it getting even hotter today. Les Whittaker has more.
3: Temperatures got to 36.1 degrees Celsius in Gosport in Hampshire yesterday. That's higher than the 35.6 previous record from the summer of 76. In Southampton, the search continues for a 15-year-old boy who was reported missing after last being seen swimming in a lake.
2: Donald Trump's made his first public comment on Andy Burnham, saying he's extremely liberal. Meanwhile, Chancellor Rachel Reeves has given her backing to Mr. Burnham, despite speculation she could lose her role if he becomes Prime Minister. Attractions like zoos and theme parks are going to be cheaper, with a temporary VAT cut now coming into effect. It's part of the Chancellor's Great British Summer Savings Measure, aimed at easing the impact of the cost of living from the Iran war. And Scotland slipped to a 3-0 defeat to Brazil last night, with their hopes of reaching the knockout stages now relying on results elsewhere. Fans face days of uncertainty before their fate becomes clear. That's the latest from Radio News Hub. I'm Frankie Hersine.
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Simple Minds opening the morning show here on Cabin FM with me, EJ, in the hot seat. And I promised you a miracle. I didn't promise you a miracle, but I do promise you 3 hours of fabulous music, what's on in the bay, and lots of other random chat that comes to mind, and probably quite a lot of conversation about the weather. Oh, my word. I've just put a packet of frozen peas in a tea towel on the back of my mother's neck to cool her down. It seems to be working. Let's hope it doesn't get so hot again today, but who knows. It is day 176 of the year. It's National Catfish Day. Catfish are fascinating creatures. Did you know they taste with much of their bodies? Can you imagine you walking through the supermarket and being able to sort of taste everything that you brush past? Oh, that reduced price aisle would become a very risky place indeed. It is also Goat Cheese Day. It's a celebration of one of life's most divisive foods, let's be honest. Some people think goat's cheese is delicious and creamy, and other things it tastes exactly like the goat that it came from. There is rarely a middle ground on that one. It is also World Vitiligo Day, which is raising awareness of the skin condition that causes patches of skin to lose pigment. This day celebrates diversity and encourages understanding, and proving once again that what makes us different is often what makes us remarkable. And finally, it is Croatia Independence Day. Happy Independence Day, Croatia. They declared independence from Yugoslavia in 1991 and today celebrates its rich culture, stunning coastline, and the fact it gave the world one of the most beautiful holiday destinations in Europe. So whatever you are doing this morning, whether you're enjoying your breakfast, you're heading to work, you're walking the dog, or you might be wondering why anyone needed a national day for catfish, settle in. We've got 3 hours of great music, good company, and maybe a few fish-related facts.

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1: Yes, it is Cabin FM on this Thursday, the 25th of June. How are you today? Are you coping with the weather? My goodness me. Is it your birthday today? If it is, very many happy returns to you. Hope you have a wonderful day from all of us here at Cabin FM. You share your birthday with some very famous people. Carly Simon is 83 today. I love that woman's voice. You're so vain. One of my favourite songs. Ricky Gervais is 65 today. Happy birthday, Ricky Gervais. Phil Jupitus is 64 today. He's the English stand-up and improv comedian. George Michael, oh, he would have been 63 years old today. We'll be playing a bit of George Michael later in tribute. Lucy Benjamin, she's best known for her role as Lisa Fowler in EastEnders. She is 56 today. Jamie Redknapp is 53 today. And the wonderful Sheridan Smith is 45 today. But I'm going to go back to Carly Simon. I'm playing this for anyone celebrating today. This is Let the River Run from the movie Working Girl.

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That's Paul Simon and 50 Ways to Leave Your Lover. And now a bit of blue from Eiffel 65.

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1: Former Coronation Street star Sally Lindsay's called for more stories by and for working class people to be told after she was honoured at an investiture ceremony. Lindsay, who's best known for playing the long-suffering Rovers return landlady Shelley Unwin on the ITV soap, has collected her MBE for services to drama. Sex Education star Asa Butterfield, Trainspotting's Johnny Lee Miller and adolescence actress Christine Tramarco are joining the Beatles series Hamburg Days. The six-part series tells the story of the band's early days in Germany. Butterfield will portray Beatles manager Brian Epstein. Miller has been cast as Paul McCartney's dad, Jim. And Tramarco is playing John Lennon's Aunt Mimi. Gladiators is to return to screens for a fourth season. New games are being added to the show, which is hosted by father and son duo Bradley and Barney Walsh. A one-off celebrity episode has also been commissioned. And a ticket for a live music event in the UK now costs on average £128 compared to £41 in 2000. Prices have soared 212%.
0: Entertainment news on Cabin FM, brought to you by Herne Bay Pier, home of Summer Nights on the Pier. A season of concerts from some of the country's best tribute acts, along with brilliant local bands and free entertainment. Herne Bay Pier, your perfect summer night. Summer Nights on Herne Bay Pier. Tell me more. A season of summer concerts from some of the country's best tribute acts, along with brilliant local bands and free entertainment.
2: We kick off on Saturday the 27th of June with the ever-popular Supersonic Queen. On Saturday the 4th of July, it's That 80s Rock Show. On Saturday the 10th, it's Images of Elvis. Friday the 17th, The Magic of Michael Jackson. And on Friday, July 24th, California comes to the pier with Beached Boys.
0: And there's loads more great acts right throughout the summer. Search Herne Bay Pier and book your perfect summer night now.

Birdie, now, if it is not the weather that we're all whining about, it is politicians or work or money. Moaning, it seems, is a national pastime, with the worst offenders racking up 10,168 minutes a year. According to this research, more than half of us have a daily groan, with one in five beefing more than three times a day. Apparently, millennials are the top grumblers, and two-thirds complain for at least 14 minutes every day. Honestly, life is too short for the whinging. I know it's hot. I know everybody's a little bit bothered. Tempers are fraying, aren't they? I've seen a few reports about arguments in offices and things. Oh, my word. Why don't we just listen to some great music and everybody just chill out? Here's a bit of Cliff Richard and the Shadows. It's a bit of summer holiday. Here you go. Here's something to make us all cheerful.

0: 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Just say play Cabin FM.
1: Yes, just so play Cabin FM. It's me, EJ. It's the morning show on this Thursday, the 25th of June. What are you up to today? Can you believe? I know I say this every month, but can you believe that next week it's July? I mean, come on, what is happening to this year? I'm going to play a song in the regular feature of Does EJ Know This Song? Now, it's from 2024. It's called Just Show Love from Smiley Barnard. You know what? I have no idea if I know the song. Let's press play and see what happens. Not yet.

0: I didn't know it, but I liked it. Just so show love. Just snow love. No. Let's not talk about snow. That's a Freudian slip, obviously. Just show love. Smiley Barnard. Now we're going into some local messages with grateful thanks to every single local business that takes out an advert with us. We are so grateful for your support.
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1: Hey, Alan. Thank you for listening over there in Whitstable. Going to play some great music to take us up to the second hour of the show, up to the 10 o'clock news. We've got Celebrity by Brad Paisley. Then we've got In a Big Country from Big Country. Fantastic 80s anthem. If you love your 80s music, don't forget to stick around at midday. Oh, I've got an hour of bangers for you today. I really have. And then Def Havana. A song called Mildred, open brackets, lost a friend, close brackets. It's another one I don't know. I don't know the modern music. I'm very much stuck in the 80s.

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2: After the record for June's hottest day was broken four times yesterday, forecasters say it could get even warmer today. Liz Whittaker has more.
3: In Gosport in Hampshire, it got to 36.1 degrees Celsius, half a degree more than the 1976 record. A rare Met Office red warning continues till midnight for much of the south of England and Wales. In Southampton, rescuers are searching for a teenage boy who was last seen swimming in a lake.
2: Meanwhile, train passengers are being told to only travel if it's absolutely necessary over the next couple of days. Steel rails can exceed 50 degrees Celsius when the air temperature is 30. Rachel Reeves is giving her backing to Andy Burnham to become the next Prime Minister, despite the fact she could lose her job if he does. The Chancellor is widely predicted to be replaced if the Makefield MP does take office. And work's begun on building the UK's new £750 million supercomputer in Scotland. Experts say it will help make discoveries in cancer drug research, extreme weather events, and aircraft engineering. It's said to be 50 times more powerful than the current one. For On Radio News Hub, I'm Frankie Hess.
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Heartache from Pepsi and Shirley, welcoming you to the second hour of the morning show with me, EJ, here on Cavan FM. How are you this morning, lovely listeners? Are you coping with the weather? I mean, it's been a little bit hot, hasn't it? Let's be honest. I was on an away day yesterday in a room with 27 bodies. Now, fortunately, we had aircon in the room and a couple of people actually put their jumpers on, which was hilarious. But the minute we left the room and went into the public spaces in the hotel, my goodness me. Also, their restaurant is a conservatory. Lunch was fun. People ate very quickly to get back into that air-conditioned room. We started with Heartache from Pepsi and Shirley, and now the system has chosen Breakup Song from Little Mix. What's it trying to tell me? 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It's me, EJ, with you till noon.

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1: So we've had Heartache, we've had the breakup song from Little Mix, and now the system's chosen This Ain't a Love Song, This Is Goodbye from Scouting for Girls. There's something going on here. Either, okay, the system is trying to tell me something, or it's a premonition. I hope not. Let's play Scouting for Girls. I love this band. I saw them at the, what's it called? What's that place called? Oh my goodness. Over towards Margate. You see, this is why you should never start a link. Quecks Park. Oh, it's come to me. Quecks Park. I saw them in Quecks Park a few months ago, last year maybe. Absolutely sublimin' pub. It might even have been 2 years ago now. Goodness me. Anyway, it was brilliant. Here's Scouting for Girls.

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3: And here's something for your diaries, and this is really important to Cabin FM. Reg Milson, my lovely colleague here at the station, shared this with us. There is going to be a big quiz in aid of the Herne Bay Folk Festival. It's a fundraiser. It is on Tuesday the 30th of June for 7 p.m. start, and it's at the Cosmic Sailor. How exciting. That's on Mortimer Street. There's £2 entry, and you can book your table, and you can have 6 people maximum in your quiz team. So what you need to do, you need to gather together your smartest friends for this one, or at least people who pretend to be smart. There's a quiz, there's music, there's games, raffle and prizes. It's all for a brilliant cause. It's to raise money for the Herne Bay Folk Festival. If you want to book a table, then I'm going to read out a number for you, because you can telephone Sue, and it's a mobile number. It's 0779 695 0326. So you can say, hello Sue, I'd really like to book a table for the big quiz on Tuesday the 30th of June at 7 p.m. at the Cosmic Sailor. I'll read that number again, 0779 695 0326, and I'm sure if you're passing the Cosmic Sailor, you could just pop in and book your table. Don't forget, you need to find 5 very clever friends for that one. Let's play Come Together from Primal Scream, and after that we'll have a bit of sports news.

0: Cabin FM Sports News, brought to you with David Lloyd Clubs Herne Bay. 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
1: Scotland suffered a 3-0 defeat to Brazil in the group stages of the World Cup, and their hopes of reaching the knockout stages are now hanging in the balance. Steve Clarke's side were outclassed as 2 goals from Vinicius Jr. and a 3rd for Matheus Cunha saw off their efforts in Miami. It means they finished 3rd in their group and are currently the 6th best ranked of all the 3rd place teams, with only the top 8 going through. Cricket and Ben Stokes, along with Gus Atkinson, will be back in action for the 3rd test against New Zealand later. The pair have returned after a temporary suspension, and Stokes is raring to go.
2: One of the big things about me coming back into the environment and Gus coming back into the environment is making sure that we try our best to get the team's focus on what the most important thing is, which is what we need to go out there and do this week.
1: In the Women's T20 World Cup, England are into the semi-finals after a 38-run victory over the West Indies in their Group B match at Lord's. It was thanks in part to Danny Wyatt-Hodge, who reached 65 runs, making it 4 wins in 4. And in tennis, Britain's Jack Draper faces Canada's Gabriel Diallo in the last 8 in Eastbourne later. He's been out of action recently due to numerous injury problems.
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1: So if you are looking for something to do around Whitstable over the next couple of weeks, head down to the South Quay Shed at Whitstable Harbour. There is plenty happening. This Friday, 26th of June, it's time to dust off your leg warmers for the South Quay Shed 80s Disco Night from 7:30pm. 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Then on Friday, the 3rd of July, the ever-popular Quiz Night returns from 7pm. 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Looking a little further ahead, jazz lovers can enjoy Under the Paper Moon with Rosie Holman's Jazz Trio on the 17th of July, and there is a fascinating free talk called Transforming the Thames on the 18th of July, exploring how the Thames estuary is being restored for wildlife and local communities. 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
1: Yes, EJ with you this Thursday morning. Hope you're having a fabulous morning and you're not feeling too hot and sweaty today. I'm going to play Eternal Love from JLS. And a reminder that after 11, I'm going to put on a long song. Yes, it's 11's is with EJ. Today's song is very, very special because it would have been George Michael's birthday. If you heard me at the start of the show, you'll know that he would have been 63 today. So today's 11's is with EJ is a very special dedication from George Michael himself. But for now, let's play JLS, Eternal Love. We got

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1: Hello, Brian. Have you ever thought about being a DJ? You've got a fabulous voice for radio. I have a fabulous face for radio, don't you know? I am going to play, or I just played, I should say, 1 week from the Bare Naked Ladies. I absolutely love that song. And apparently, when they're live on stage, they kind of make up the lyrics as they go along. They change them. I think you have to be super clever to be able to do that, don't you? Now, I'm going to play another band. Absolutely love this guy's voice. It's Shut Your Eyes from Snow Patrol.

0: And we all know what that means. Time to have a look at what is on at the Kavanagh Cinema today. It's my favourite cinema in the world. At 2 o'clock this afternoon, and at 4:20, it's Toy Story 5. Oh my goodness. It's a PG, it's 102 minutes. It's the latest instalment with Woody and all the toys. They're all back in full splendour. Bonnie receives a lily pad tablet as a gift and becomes obsessed with it. And Buzz, Woody, Jessie and the rest of the gang's jobs become a lot harder when they have to go head to head with the all new threat to playtime. That just sounds brilliant. I have seen a trailer where Woody's quite old now and he's got a bit of a bald spot on a paunch, and it just made me laugh so much. So that is on today at 2 p.m. and also at 4:20 this afternoon. Also today, Disclosure Day. This is from Steven Spielberg. It's a 12A film. It's 145 minutes long. I've said before, I've heard kind of various reviews on this one. Some good, some not so good. But if you found out that we weren't alone, and if someone showed it to you and proved it to you, would that frighten you? Well, I think the answer to that one is absolutely yes, indeed, it really would. So that's Disclosure Day. Now, tonight at 7 p.m, the National Theatre Live is showing Les Liaisons Dangereuses. There you go. There's my French for you. Great accent there, EJ. Well done. It is the BAFTA award winner Leslie Manville. I love that woman. She is joining Aidan Turner in a striking new staging of Christopher Hampton's celebrated adaptation of the classic novel Liaisons Dangereuses, where among the glittering salons of the super rich, one misstep can mean ruin. It's a brilliant play, and obviously Leslie Manville is just so genius when she's on stage. It was filmed live on stage at the National Theatre, and it's a really thrilling game of love, lies and social welfare. It's a 15 film and it is showing tonight at 7 p.m. Starting tomorrow is the film 500 Miles. It's showing at 5 p.m. and 7:45. Don't know very much about this one. I'm pretty sure that Chris Deasy, however, will be reviewing it in the movie show on Saturday between 4 and 6 p.m. But it is a broken family forced to come together when 16-year-old Finn and his Livewire younger brother Charlie run away from trouble at home in England to reach their estranged grandfather on Ireland's stunning and wild west coast. It's a 12A film. It's 102 minutes. It is coming out tomorrow and it will be showing at 5 p.m. and 7:45. That's what's going on at the Kavanagh Cinema today. If you are going, don't forget the popcorn. Have a lovely, lovely time.
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1: We are Cabin FM. It's me, EJ, in the hot seat. Just played Sure Thing from Miguel. And then I'm going to play I'm a Mess. Oh, well, I am. I'm a bit of a hot mess at the moment. I've got to be honest with you. I'm finding the weather quite difficult to manage. However, what about our biggest morning wins? They include an early workout, a nutritious breakfast, and leaving the house on time. A whopping 91% of us consider succeeding at certain morning tasks, like getting the kids to school on time and surviving the commute. Mute to be victories. Other big wins include making the bed, finding a matching pair of socks, and even brushing our teeth. 31% of us say that getting out of bed on time is our biggest challenge. What's your big win for this morning? Hope it's going well for you. Let's play I'm a Mess, Bebe Rexha.

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2: Forecasters are warning temperatures could break even more records today, with the red heat warning in parts of England and Wales in force until midnight. Some schools are closed and Network Rail say we should only travel if absolutely necessary. London Mayor Sir Sadiq Khan is also launching a new plan to make the capital more resilient to extreme weather.
3: Events of biblical proportions now take place every year, whether it's heat waves, whether it's flash flooding, whether it's lightning, whether it's thunder. We as a country haven't adapted to be resilient to the consequences of man-made climate change.
2: Rachel Reeves is giving her backing to Andy Burnham to become the next Prime Minister, despite the fact she could lose her job if he does. The Chancellor is widely predicted to be replaced if the Makefield MP does take office. 2.7-plus magnitude earthquakes have hit Venezuela, causing widespread damage. Dozens are believed to have been killed and hundreds have been injured. And Scotland are facing the prospect of yet another group stage exit after a 3-0 defeat to Brazil last night. John McGinn admits they'll need a miracle to make it to the knockout stages. That's the latest from Radio News Hub. I'm Frankie Hersine.
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2: Another hot day, particularly across the south and central parts of England and Wales. Slightly breezier today though, and wetter and cloudier in some parts of Scotland. Highs today of 35 degrees Celsius.
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George Michael and Jesus to a Child. Today's 11s is with EJ. All 6 minutes and 43 seconds of it. It would have been George Michael's 63rd birthday today. What an amazing talent. I hope you just took a little bit of time out from your busy morning to enjoy that wonderful song. Changing tempo. Let's go driving, shall we? It's madness. And they are driving in my car. What are they doing in my car? Get out of it.

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1: It is Cabin FM. It's EJ in the hot seat with you until noon this morning. Hope you are having a fantastic Thursday morning and that you have been coping with the heat this week. Oh my goodness, what a week we have had. We're just not geared up for it, are we? Not in this country. We've had fans, we've had cold water bottles. I've had a frozen bottle on the back of my neck to sleep with. Gets a bit soggy, but you know, needs must. I hope you are having a really lovely Thursday morning. This is Samantha Mumba. She's got to tell you something. I don't know what, but let's find out, shall we? Yay!

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9: Yeah, let's play a big hit now from the 90s. 1993, What a Man, Salt and Pepper. Yay!

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1: Former Coronation Street star Sally Lindsay's called for more stories by and for working class people to be told after she was honoured at an investiture ceremony. Lindsay, who's best known for playing the long-suffering Rovers return landlady Shelley Unwin on the ITV soap, has collected her MBE for services to drama. Sex Education star Asa Butterfield, Trainspotting's Johnny Lee Miller and adolescence actress Christine Tramarco are joining the Beatles series Hamburg Days. The six-part series tells the story of the band's early days in Germany. Butterfield will portray Beatles manager Brian Epstein. Miller has been cast as Paul McCartney's dad, Jim. And Tramarco is playing John Lennon's Aunt Mimi. Gladiators is to return to screens for a fourth season. New games are being added to the show, which is hosted by father and son duo Bradley and Barney Walsh. A one-off celebrity episode has also been commissioned. And a ticket for a live music event in the UK now costs on average £128 compared to £41 in 2000. Prices have soared 212%.
0: Entertainment news on Cabin FM, brought to you by Herne Bay Pier, home of Summer Nights on the Pier. A season of concerts from some of the country's best tribute acts, along with brilliant local bands and free entertainment. Herne Bay Pier, your perfect summer night. Summer Nights on Herne Bay Pier. Tell me more. A season of summer concerts from some of the country's best tribute acts, along with brilliant local bands and free entertainment.
2: We kick off on Saturday the 27th of June with the ever popular Supersonic Queen. On Saturday the 4th of July, it's That 80s Rock Show. On Saturday the 10th, it's Images of Elvis. Friday the 17th, The Magic of Michael Jackson. And on Friday, July 24th, California comes to the pier with Beached Boys.
0: And there's loads more great acts right throughout the summer. 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

Tried It from DJ Regard. Now, how have you been sleeping in this heat? A study has found we typically go to bed at 9:54 p.m. However, that's very precise time, isn't it? However, despite this, 4 in 10 of us describe ourselves as a bad sleeper. Waking up in the night, tossing and turning and thinking about things prevent us from feeling well rested in the morning. But only a quarter of us sleep more soundly when we go to bed earlier. 54% of us need it to be completely dark outside before calling it a night, which is a much more difficult feat, isn't it, in the summer months. I think everyone may have struggled with their sleep a little bit this week. I'm sorry to focus on the weather so much, but my goodness, we are not used to it. Let's have a bit of Villis Craig, shall we? They're going walking down the avenue. I don't know if Villis Craig is one person or lots of people. I don't know. I honestly don't know, but this is from 1962.

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1: 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We love to bring you a really eclectic music mix, and I hope you're enjoying it this morning. We're going to 2021 now, a bit higher. This is Clean Bandit featuring Ian Dior.

from Clean Bandit and Ian Dior. Now, I've just read a very frightening statistic for anybody who drinks pints, okay? The price of a pint could top £25 by 2040. My goodness, I was trying to work out just now how old I'll be in 2040. Pubgoers this year pay an average of £4.85. But in 2019, you could get a pint for £3.67, which is 33% less than today. If prices continue to rise 11% per year, boozers could be paying £25 a pint by 2040. My goodness, that is staggering, isn't it? I mean, I don't drink pints, but if you do, that is a very expensive night out. Oh, need to go down and think about that one. Let's have Take Me Home, Country Roads. Oh, this is a great song. This is John Denver.

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1: Loving Tanya with a smile and a brew. Yes, please. Tea cools you down as well, doesn't it? Is it an urban myth, or is it true that actually if you are feeling a little bit hot and bothered, a nice cup of tea or an iced coffee? That's what I fancy right now, a nice iced coffee. Anyway, here's Willie Nelson. He's on the road again. I mean, he never, ever gets off the road, does he?

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2: And it was EJ. I'm out of here. I've had my 3 hours. Thank you so much for your company. It's been a real joy to spend the morning with you. Coming up after me, it is me again with the 80s hour. And then from 1 till 4 this afternoon, Afternoons on Cabin with the wonderful Reg Milsom. Tim Rolfe will be driving you home today. Not literally. He hasn't got that much room in his car. He's on from 4 till 6 p.m. And then from 6 till 7, the gorgeous Georgie girl will be in the house. Yes, she's got Woman's Hour for you. Seven till nine tonight is the Soul Session with Drew Oldfield. And then from 9 till 11, it's Thursday Night Fever. Yeah, forget Saturdays, everybody. Thursday Night Fever is where it's at. From 11 till 12, it's the Light Programme with Steve Wood. And then we will have music through the night for you here on Cabin FM. I'm going to play two songs to finish up today for the Scotland team. Sorry, boys, it wasn't a great night, but there is still a chance. I've got alcohol and, yes, sir, I can boogie. I will see you very soon here on Cabin FM. Whatever you're doing for the rest of the day, stay safe, stay local, stay with us here on Cabin FM 94.7.

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2: The heatwave's continuing with a warning. Record-breaking temperatures could rise even higher. The red warning in place for parts of England and Wales has been extended till tomorrow, and new figures show there are almost 1.6 million kids living in homes that are far too hot. Lizzie Hearn is from the National Housing Federation.
3: It's a massive concern because such high temperatures can lead to serious health implications. So particularly children under five, particularly babies, they tend to be less able to regulate their body temperature and kind of manage dehydration. And this is worrying because obviously we know heat waves are only going to get worse and become more frequent.
2: Dozens are dead and at least 700 injured after two powerful earthquakes hit Venezuela. The death toll in the South American country is expected to rise further as rescuers search collapsed buildings. Neighbouring countries have sent teams to help. Rachel Reeves has given her backing to Andy Burnham to lead the country as PM, but she said the decision on whether or not she stayed on as Chancellor was his to make. There have been rumours Mr Burnham was considering moving her to a more junior role, but Ms Reeves has defended her record.
4: The reason that we have managed to return some semblance of stability to the economy, notwithstanding the shocks from around the world, is because of the fiscal and economic discipline that I have brought back to policy making.
2: Well, meanwhile, a temporary cut to VAT for places like zoos and theme parks has come in. Rachel Reeves announced the Great British Summer Savings as part of plans to ease the cost of living on families. Cinemas and restaurants are part of it as well. And Scotland's qualification hopes are up in the air after their 3-0 World Cup defeat from Brazil. They need to wait and see now if they get through to the next stage as one of the best third-place teams. But these fans have had a good time.
5: If this is where it ends, I think we're happy with ourselves, but obviously we want to see a continuation.
6: Deep down we do care, but see, at the end of the day we still love Scotland no matter what, and I'm very, very proud to be Scottish.
7: There is no way we were going to beat Brazil, but I think we were hoping to get maybe a draw.
2: And that is the latest from Radio News Hub. I'm Phil Towers.
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2: Lots of sunshine and very hot, especially in southern and central parts of England and Wales. Some possible thunderous showers later in the northwest and highs today of 35 Celsius.
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14: 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For the next 60 minutes, we are diving into a fantastic mix of chart toppers, dance floor fillers, and a few absolute classics that help define a decade of big hair, bigger shoulder pads, and even bigger record sales. Let's get started.

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1: We do love the 80s, but not everybody loves Ride On Time by Black Box. My husband hates that song, but there you go, starting the 80s hour this week. Black Box from 1989, Ride On Time. It was a number one single. In fact, it was the biggest selling single in the UK in 1989. The famous vocal comes from Lolita Holloway's 1980 disco hit, Love Sensation. Black Box were an Italian dance music group consisting of Danielle Davoli, Mirko Limoni and Valerio Simplici. There you go, that's some great names. That song helped launch the house music explosion into the mainstream, and it spent 6 weeks at number one. Coming up next, we've got a bit of Matt Bianco, Yeah Yeah.

0: A number 13 hit there from 1985. It was Matt Bianco and Yeah Yeah. That song was originally recorded by the jazz singer Georgie Fame way back in 1964. Matt Bianco's version became one of the band's signature hits. The group took their name from a fictional spy character, and their blend of jazz, Latin and pop sounds stood out in the mid-80s charts. This track, it gained fresh popularity after very heavy radio airplay. We're going into some local messages now with grateful thanks to everyone who advertises with us, and then a bit of Duran Duran and Rio.
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for number 9 hit there for Duran Duran in 1982. That was Rio. And this week with the heat, gosh, I wouldn't mind being on that yacht. Do you remember the video? Yes, indeed, a luxury yacht in Antigua. The woman featured in the video was model Rima Rispoli, and the song became one of MTV's most played videos in America. The album Rio helped turn Duran Duran into global superstars. I still love that track. Now a bit of Billy Joel. Oh, it's still rock and roll to me.

0: to me.
1: From 1980, Billy Joel, It's Still Rock and Roll to Me. That became his first number one single in the United States. It reached number 14 here in the UK. The lyrics poke fun at changing fashion trends and music fads. Billy Joel wrote it as a reminder that good songs never go out of style. It appears on his album Glass Houses, and Rolling Stone magazine named it Billy Joel's greatest song. Next up, it's Dead or Alive, That's the Way I Like It.

on 1984, that's Dead or Alive with That's the Way I Like It. That was a cover of the 1975 hit by Casey and the Sunshine Band. Pete Burns' distinctive vocals gave the disco classic a bit of a new wave makeover. It appeared before the band's worldwide smash You Spin Me Around, and the single helped establish Dead or Alive on the UK club scene. The group emerged from Liverpool's very vibrant post-punk music scene. Now we're going to the girls. It's Sister Sledge, We Are Family.

0: loves the 80s.
1: Now, you true music lovers will know that We Are Family was released in 1979, so a little bit out of the decade we're celebrating. However, it was re-released in the 80s as well. The song was written and produced by Nile Rodgers and Bernard Edwards of Chic. All four members of Sister Sledge, well, they were real sisters. It became an anthem for unity and togetherness. The Pittsburgh Pirates adopted it during their 1979 World Series winning season, which means that the song remains one of the disco's most enduring classics. It was played everywhere in the 80s. I'm pretty sure you will remember dancing to it. And if you didn't then, you will do now at every single wedding or party that you go to. Let's have Madonna. This is Justify My Love.

0: A woman who has reinvented herself so many times, released right at the end of 1989, Justify My Love, Madonna got to number two in the UK charts. It was Madonna's era, wasn't it, the 80s? Let's be honest. I mean, she went through everything. She was banned on MTV. And like I say, so many reinventions. That song was co-written by Lenny Kravitz. It appeared on her greatest hits collection, The Immaculate Collection. The controversy helped make it one of her most talked about album releases. We're going to have some more local adverts now and then Circle in the Sand from Belinda Carlisle.
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0: 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Have a good day.
1: Hey, Bill, you have a good day too. We played Circle in the Sand from Belinda Carlisle from 1988, reached number 4 in the UK charts. It was the 4th hit single from her album Heaven on Earth. Belinda Carlisle previously was the lead singer of The Go-Go's. The song was inspired by themes of love and destiny. Its beach imagery perfectly matched the song's title, and it became one of her biggest international solo hits. Coming up next, one of my favourite bands, it's the Human League and Human.

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1: Oh, we love the 80s. We also love the Human League. And if you're in Margate in July, you might be seeing them at Dreamland. That was released in 1986. It reached number 8 in the UK charts. It was produced by the legendary American hitmakers Jimmy Jam and Terry Lewis. The song reached number 1 in the United States. It really helped to launch their career over there. It marked a softer, more soulful direction for the band. Lead singer Phil Oakey, well, he wasn't initially convinced it should be released as a single. He was really unsure about it, but it remains one of the group's most successful ballads. And if you are going to Margate to see them later on in July, have a fabulous evening. Now, a woman with a voice that is just divine. Here we go. It's Alison Moyet, That Old Devil Called Love.

Oh, she's magical, isn't she? Alison Moyet from 1985, their number two hit, That Old Devil Called Love. The song was originally written in 1944. Alison's version introduced the jazz standard to a new generation. It became one of her biggest solo hits. She had previously found fame as one half of Yazoo. The recording showcased her powerful blues-influenced voice. I absolutely love it. Now, our final song for this edition of the 80s Hour. Here's a bit of The Clash, London Calling.

0: And Calling from the Clash, released originally in 1979 but re-released in the 80s. The title was inspired by the BBC World Service announcement, "This is London Calling." The famous album cover echoes Elvis Presley's debut LP. Rolling Stone regularly ranks it among the greatest songs ever recorded. And that is it for another edition of EJ's 80s Hour. We've travelled from the house music revolution of Black Box to the punk energy of the Clash, with plenty of pop, soul and dance classics in between. Thanks so much for listening, whatever you're doing for the rest of the day. Stay safe, stay local, stay with us here on Cabin FM 94.6.
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4: A red warning for extreme heat has been extended till tomorrow, as more record-breaking temperatures are expected. It applies to parts of central and southern England and Wales, with temperatures rising as high as 38 Celsius. A body's been recovered from a river in Devon by rescuers searching for a missing teenager. 15-year-old Taylor Charlton had been last seen on the 8th of May, police say. He's not been formally identified, but his family have been made aware. Sir Keir Starmer says he's focused on an orderly transition to whoever replaces him in the next few weeks.
5: I'm going to be professional. I'm going to have foremost in my mind the sense of service and duty that has driven me as Prime Minister. I will continue to faithfully serve my country to make sure that any disruption is absolutely minimised.
4: The PM says he'll hand over the keys to number 10 with good grace. And Scotland's First Minister says his country's football team and fans have done themselves proud at the World Cup. That's despite a 3-0 defeat to Brazil last night, meaning qualification to the next stage is up in the air. From Radio News Hub, I'm Phil Towers.
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9: Now, there is a severe weather alert for today, so please take heed of that, because today it's going to be sunny and generally very hot. The east or southeast breeze will keep many coastal areas cooler than inland, and the maximum temperature today is 37 Celsius. The next low tide in the bay is going to be at 15.59 at 1.5 metres. The next high tide at 22.08 at 4.6 metres. Pollen levels today, as you would expect, are very high. Pollution levels are low. And the sun sets this evening at 21.16. 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

A very good afternoon and welcome to today's afternoon show here on 94.6 Homemade Very Own Cabin FM. Reg Milsom here until 4pm this afternoon. Thank you as always for your company. And let's see what's coming up in this hour of the show. Well, today is Global Beatles Day. Now, you won't expect me to miss that one. Absolutely not. The question I have for you, it's easy peasy. You'll get the answer without even me giving you the four choices, but I still will. So see how you do with that. And I'll also give you details of the Strode Park big quiz that's coming up very, very soon. So all of that to cram into the show. And as it's Global Beatles Day, well, why not start off with one by Macca, Paul McCartney himself, and coming up. And Sigma will continue with this one called Dilemma.

0: there's something to get you thinking, because it's Groundhog Day for many of us. As we start the day with a cuppa from the same mug every day, we order the same takeaways and wear the same clothes over and over. Well, I do hope you wash them in between. Now, a third are happy to watch our favourite films again and again, and a quarter of us get annoyed when we can't sit in our favourite spot on the sofa. Yep, that's me down to a T. Many of us even heat the homes at a constant 19.4 degrees. Well, that's a bit over the top. Now, the poll also found we read the same newspaper online every day and also stick with the same brand of toothpaste. Well, there you go. We are creatures of habit. And there's one that they've missed out, is that we tend to go to the same places on holiday as well. I know I do that. So, yeah, how many of those do you do the same every day? Well, yeah, sit back and have a think about it. I think you will be surprised. Let's move on with a little bit more music now here on Cabin FM. We've got Katy Perry and Snoop Dogg, and this is the California Girls.
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2: 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Side effects may include...

Ah, that's a classic from the 1970s, isn't it? Creedence, I couldn't even say it then. Creedence Clearwater Revival, and Have You Ever Seen the Rain? Well, yeah, just once or twice. Time for your question, and I promise you an easy peasy one, so here we go. It's simply, who sang Tainted Love? Was it Soft Cell, Blancmange, The Smiths, or the B-52s? Simples, eh? So who sang Tainted Love? Soft Cell, Blancmange, Smiths, or the B-52s? I'll take two away in a little while's time, as if you need me to take two away. And we'll see if we can all get to the right answer and play the song. So taking us up to the sports news now while you have a think about it. This is Dire Straits and Calling Elvis. Got to be long distance these days.

0: Cabot FM Sports News, brought to you with David Lloyd Clubs Herne Bay. Luxurious spa retreat, serene pools, dynamic gym spaces and vibrant social areas for the whole family. 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
1: Scotland suffered a 3-0 defeat to Brazil in the group stages of the World Cup, and their hopes of reaching the knockout stages are now hanging in the balance. Steve Clarke's side were outclassed as 2 goals from Vinicius Jr. and a 3rd for Matheus Cunha saw off their efforts in Miami. It means they finished 3rd in their group and are currently the 6th best ranked of all the 3rd place teams, with only the top 8 going through. Cricket, and Ben Stokes along with Gus Atkinson will be back in action for the 3rd test against New Zealand later. The pair have returned after a temporary suspension, and Stokes is raring to go.
2: One of the big things about me coming back into the environment and Gus coming back into the environment is making sure that we try our best to get the teams focus on what the most important thing is, which is what we need to go out there and do this week.
1: In the Women's T20 World Cup, England are into the semi-finals after a 38-run victory over the West Indies in their Group B match at Lord's. It was thanks in part to Danny Wyatt-Hodge, who reached 65 runs, making it 4 wins in 4. And in tennis, Britain's Jack Draper faces Canada's Gabriel Diallo in the last 8 in Eastbourne later. He's been out of action recently due to numerous injury problems.
0: Cabin FM Sports News, brought to you with David Lloyd Clubs, Herne Bay. Elevate your everyday.

Oh, sudden ending caught me out there, yes. Panic at the Disco with a song called High Hopes. Oh, there you go. Reminder of our question. Who sang the song Tainted Love? Soft Cell, Blancmange, The Smiths or the B-52s? Well, come on, I'm going to go through the process. I'm going to take two away. So it wasn't the B-52s and it wasn't The Smiths. So you're left with two choices. Was it Soft Cell or Blancmange? Well, I will give you the answer after we play the next song. This is a song I really, really agree with the sentiment because it's Fairground Attraction and What's Wrong with the World? Yeah, what indeed?

0: Fairground attraction and what's wrong with the world. Right then, let's give you the answer to our question today. Who sang Tainted Love? Was it Soft Cell or Blancmange? Well, did anybody go for Blancmange? No. No, it was indeed Soft Cell. And if you're interested, this song was actually originally recorded by Gloria Jones in 1964. Yeah. And do you know who played the lead guitar on that version? It was none other than Glen Campbell. My goodness me. History lesson as well. Come on, Reginald, get on with it. Yes, if you got the answer, well done. Double thumbs up and all the rest of it. If you didn't get the right answer, and I don't think there can be many who didn't, then hang your head in shame, for goodness sake. Anyway, let's give it a play. From 1982, this is Soft Cell and Tainted Love.
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Britney Spears here on Cabin FM and Sometimes. Now, today is Global Beatles Day, and it's held on the 25th of June every year to commemorate the legacy and cultural impact of the English rock band The Beatles. English rock band, eh? That's interesting. Now, why did they choose the 25th of June? Well, it was chosen to commemorate the date that The Beatles participated in the BBC show Our World in 1967, and they performed All You Need Is Love, broadcasting to an international audience. So there you go. So I don't need any excuse to play The Beatles, so there you go. It's Global Beatles Day, so I'm going to do it. And what better song to do than the one that started it all off? This is The Beatles and All You Need Is Love. That's a good sentiment, isn't it?

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Let me tell you about the summer quiz night. Yes, it's on Wednesday, the 22nd of July at the Amphitheatre at Stroud Park House. We know where all that lot is. It starts at 6:30 p.m. and the tickets are £5 per person with five people maximum per quiz team. And it's in aid of the Stroud Park Foundation's Wheels Appeal, funding accessible vehicles for people with disabilities. So a really, really good cause there. There will be amazing prizes to be won and fantastic raffle prizes up for grabs, and also the bar will be open. This event is supported by Cabin FM and I will be your host for the night, so I'm looking forward to that. 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So there you go, the summer quiz night, Wednesday the 22nd of July, 6:30 p.m. at Stroud Park. Come and join us for a great evening out. Hey!

Well, look at that. That's the first hour nearly over. Taking us up to the Cabin FM news and the weather. This is the Bangles and a hazy shade of winter.

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3: The heatwave's continuing with the warning record-breaking temperatures could rise even higher. The red warning in place for parts of England and Wales has been extended till tomorrow. A state of emergency has been declared in Venezuela, where at least 164 people have been killed and around 1,000 injured after two devastating earthquakes. Rescuers are continuing to search collapsed buildings for survivors. Keir Starmer's promising an orderly transition to whoever replaces him.
4: I will do it in good grace. I will do it faithfully serving my country. It is the privilege of my life to have been and to be the Prime Minister of the United Kingdom, and I remind myself of that every single day.
3: Well, currently just Andy Burnham's put himself forward to be the next PM. The AA says it's going to be a while yet till petrol and diesel drops back down to how much it cost before the Iran war. The price of oil's dropped in recent days as more tankers pass through the Strait of Hormuz. And Ryanair's going to let kids sit with their mums and dads on their flights without charging a fee. Previously, families had to pay to make sure they were all together. From Radio News, I'm Phil Towers.
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7: Just a reminder that there is a severe weather alert out for today, so please take notice of that, because the weather today, it's going to be sunny and generally very hot. The east or southeast breeze will, however, keep many coastal areas cooler than inland, but the maximum temperature today is a whopping 37 Celsius. The next low tide in the bay is at 15:59 at 1.5 metres. The next high tide at 22:08 at 4.6 metres. Pollen levels today are very high, pollution levels low, and the sun sets this evening at 21:16. 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

Welcome to part two of today's afternoon show here on 94.6, Home Bay's very own local radio station. Yes, it's Cabin FM with Reginald here until 4 p.m. So we've got another couple of hours to squeeze everything in. So what's coming up in this hour of the show, I hear you ask? Well, I reply. It's Deaf Blind Awareness Week, so we'll be having a look at that. The lyric test today, it's a song from the very early 70s. And once again, I don't think it's going to be too difficult. And I'll also be giving you a rundown of what's going on in the SQ shed in Whitstable. So all of that to squeeze into this hour. And Dollar started us off with Mirror Mirror, and Michael Andrews will continue, because one of those days, I've had a few of those recently.

0: Michael Andrews here on Cabin FM, and one of these days. Now, I've just been reading that aliens could have been watching us for 5,000 years. Well, that's according to experts. Professor Lisa Kaltenegger of Cornell University, New York, said there are 29 stars with the perfect view of Earth that could possibly support life. So that sort of made me think, I suppose, from their point of view, we're actually aliens. I did really know that the aliens have been watching us, though, because I actually get all my information from the X-Files. Yes, Mulder and Scully. Yeah, never missed an episode of that, but there you go. So aliens are watching. I wonder what they make of us. Yeah, I hate to think. Anyway, let's move on with a little bit more music. We've got Shakira and Wyclef Jean, and this song's called Hips Don't Lie. Now, that might be too much information.
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Oh, I was singing along with that one in my best falsetto voice. Yeah, give myself a headache now. Yeah. They were banging on the ceiling from upstairs, but yeah, well, soundproofed enough. Yeah, not enough for my falsetto. Anyway, get on with it, Reginald. Yes, it's the lyric test time. And this is a song from around about 1972-73. So the lyric goes like this. You walked into the party like you were walking onto a yacht. Your hat strategically dipped below one eye. Your scarf, it was apricot. Now, that should be fairly simple, shouldn't it? Yeah, so let's give you a reminder. You walked into the party like you were walking onto a yacht. Your hat strategically dipped below one eye. Your scarf, it was apricot, or as they say in the song, apricot. There you go. That should give you another clue. Now, it was written by an American singer-songwriter, female American singer-songwriter, and it was released as a single in 1972. The lyrics describe a self-absorbed lover whose identity has been a matter of speculation over the years. Now, she did actually say that the song refers to three men, and one of those men, she said, was the actor Warren Beatty. So,

Anyway, I don't suppose that gives you any more clues. I'm sure you got the answer. But I'll give you a reminder of it in just a few minutes' time. Entertainment news coming up very shortly now here on Cabin FM, but Sher is going to take us up to it with Strong Enough.

0: Entertainment news on Cabin FM, brought to you by Herne Bay Pier, home of Summer Nights on the Pier. A season of concerts from some of the country's best tribute acts.
1: Stars of stage and screen have been on the red carpet for a new musical that tells the story of the life of Frank Sinatra. Sinatra the Musical has opened in London's West End, and its director and choreographer Kathleen Marshall says there's never been anyone else like him.
2: I think Frank is still so relevant. I think his music is timeless. The emotion that he pours into his songs, anybody can relate to that loneliness and that heartache or that joy.
1: Jeremy Clarkson's prostate cancer diagnosis has led to a big surge in men going for a checkup. The charity Prostate Cancer UK says more than 50,000 people used their online risk tool in the week after the star went public that he had the disease. He had been told it was aggressive, but a recent test has shown that he's now in remission. And Strictly stars Amy Dowden and Carlos Gu have joined the lineup for Celebrity Gogglebox. The pair, who also do a dance tour together, will be on the sofa together for the Channel 4 show when it returns later this week. Carlos won the BBC dance contest with his celebrity partner Karen Carney after they both reached the final last year.
0: Entertainment news on Cabin FM, brought to you by Herne Bay Pier, home of Summer Nights on the Pier. A season of concerts from some of the country's best tribute acts, along with brilliant local bands and free entertainment. 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Tell me more. A season of summer concerts from some of the country's best tribute acts, along with brilliant local bands and free entertainment.
3: 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On Saturday the 4th of July, it's That 80s Rock Show. On Saturday the 10th, it's Images of Elvis. Friday the 17th, The Magic of Michael Jackson. 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
0: And there's loads more great acts right throughout the summer. 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

There you go, Maroon 5 and Christina Aguilera and Moves Like Jagger. Yeah, cool, I wish I could. He can still do it at his age now, can't he? Yeah, well, good for him, I suppose. Anyway, moving swiftly on, let's give you a reminder of the lyric test. You walked into the party like you were walking onto a yacht, your hat strategically dipped below one eye, your scarf, it was apricot. It's by a female American singer-songwriter, and it was released in November 1972. I've given you loads and loads of clues. It did actually get to number one as well. And if it's of any interest, I actually enjoyed that song so much, I bought it at the time. I feel so old. Anyway, I'll give you the answer after we played the next song. And coming up next is Jax Jones featuring MNEK. I suppose that's MNEK. And Where Did You Go?

0: Jax Jones featuring MNEX. And where did you go? Well, I'm still here. Right then, let's give you the answer to our lyric test. You walked into the party like you were walking onto a yacht. Your hat strategically dipped below one eye. Your scarf, it was apricot. And it was by an American singer-songwriter from 1972. So if I told you that the singer-songwriter, her name was Carly Simon. Now, that's your last chance to get the answer in, because I'm now going to give it to you, because the song in question is You're So Vain. Did you get the answer right? Yeah, well, well done. Usual accolades, double thumbs up, pat on the back and all that lot. Commiserations if you didn't, but let's give it a play. From 1972/73, Carly Simon and You're So Vain.
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That's Corona and Try Me Out. Now, today is Deaf Blindness Awareness Week, and it runs from today, June the 25th, to July the 1st, and it honours Helen Keller's birthday, which is on June the 27th. Now, this annual observance raises vital awareness for the millions worldwide living with combined vision and hearing loss. I can't imagine what that must be like. But today's a day to sit down and learn about the challenges faced by the deafblind community and advocate for accessibility and discover ways to make the world more inclusive. I think that's amazing, yeah. And I just cannot imagine. I can imagine if you were blind or if you were just deaf, but having both of those must be incredibly difficult and challenging. So there you go, Deafblind Awareness Week, just to make yourself aware that of this, of so many people that suffer with this. So there you go. Right, I'm going to take you back to the heady disco days of the 1970s with the Bee Gees and You Should Be Dancing. Well, I'm getting out of my chair and I'm going to have a leap about. Watch my moves.

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1: So tomorrow, Friday the 26th, they have an 80s disco special. 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And then in July, on the 17th of July, they have Under the Paper Moon. 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

Let's round off the hour, taking us up to the Cabin FM news and the weather with this one from the Box Tops from back in the day. 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
3: A red warning for extreme heat has been extended till tomorrow as more record-breaking temperatures are expected. It applies to parts of central and southern England and Wales, with temperatures rising as high as 38 Celsius. A state of emergency has been declared in Venezuela, where at least 164 people have been killed and around 1,000 injured after two devastating earthquakes. They're the strongest to hit the South American country in more than a century. Keir Starmer says he's focused on an orderly transition to whoever replaces him in the next few weeks.
4: I'm going to be professional. I'm going to have foremost in my mind the sense of service and duty that has driven me as Prime Minister. I will continue to faithfully serve my country to make sure that any disruption is absolutely minimised.
3: The PM says he'll hand over the keys to number 10 with good grace. And Jeremy Clarkson's prostate cancer diagnosis has led to a big surge in men going for a checkup. The charity Prostate Cancer UK says more than 50,000 people used their online risk tool in the last week. From Radio News, I'm Phil Towers.
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9: There is a severe weather alert for today because of the heat, because today it's going to be sunny and generally very hot. The east or southeast breeze, however, will keep many coastal areas cooler than inland. Now, the maximum temperature today is a huge 37 Celsius. The next low tide in the bay is at 15:59 at 1.5 metres. The next high tide at 22:08 at 4.6 metres. Pollen levels today very high, pollution levels low, and the sun sets this evening at 21:16. So you're up to date here on 94.6 Cabin FM.

Welcome to the third and final hour of today's afternoon show here on 94.6 Cabin FM with me, Reg Milsom. Thank you, as always, for your company. And coming up in this final hour, well, today is Goat's Cheese Day. Oh, I love a bit of goat's cheese, so I'm looking forward to reading that one. Your stage name challenge, well, he is an Irish singer-songwriter. So, anyway, we'll delve into that in a little while's time. And I'm also going to be giving you some information about a smuggler's walk that's taking place in Herne in August. It is going to be absolutely brilliant. So tell you all about that later on in the show. So starting part three is Howard Jones and What Is Love. I haven't heard that one for a while. Yeah, quite enjoyed that. And then we're going to have Keith Urban, and we've all been there one too many.

0: Keith Urban and One Too Many. Now, have you ever embarrassed your kids? Well, apparently 4 in 10 school children are embarrassed by what their parents wear. Now, a study shows the worst fashion blunders are including socks with sandals. What's wrong with socks with sandals, eh? Well, I don't know. Anyway, 2 in 10 parents have changed an outfit due to a critical remark from kids. So there you go. Socks with sandals? Nothing wrong with that. Mind you, I do find that I wear white socks with me sandals. I'm not sure about black socks that go right up to the knee. I do draw a line at that. But there you go. Do you embarrass your kids by what you wear? Well, take a look at yourself in the mirror. That's all I can say. Busted coming up next here on Cabin FM, and they're sleeping with the light on.
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Terry Jacks here on Cabin FM and Seasons in the Sun. Time for your stage name challenge. And this chap, he was born Paul David Hewson on the 10th of May in Dublin in Ireland. Now, he's known by a nickname. He's an Irish singer-songwriter and activist. He's the founding member, the lead vocalist and primary lyricist of a rock band. And he's also known for his impassioned vocal style as well as his grandiose songwriting and performance style. Well, that's what it says here anyway. So who do you think it could be? Paul David Hewson. I will give you a few more clues in a little while's time. Taking us up to the sports news now here on Cabin FM, it's UB40 and Kingston Town.

0: Cabot FM Sports News, brought to you with David Lloyd Clubs Herne Bay. Luxurious spa retreat, serene pools, dynamic gym spaces and vibrant social areas for the whole family. 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
1: Scotland's qualification hopes are up in the air after their 3-0 World Cup defeat from Brazil. They now need to wait and see if they get through to the next stage as one of the best third place teams. But these fans have had a good time.
2: If this is where it ends, I think we're happy with ourselves, but obviously we want to see a continuation.
3: Deep down we do care, but see, at the end of the day we still love Scotland no matter what, and I'm very, very proud to be Scottish.
4: There's no way we were going to beat Brazil, but I think we were hoping to get maybe a draw.
1: Meanwhile, relegated Wolves will kick off the new Football League season at home to Blackburn. The EFL fixture list has been released. Elsewhere, West Ham will start their first season outside the top tier in 14 years, up against fellow relegated side Burnley at Turf Moor. Meanwhile, newly promoted Cardiff and Wrexham will face each other in the Welsh capital on the Monday. And in tennis, Cameron Norrie says he's feeling positive as he gets himself ready for Wimbledon. The British number one had to pull out of the recent French Open with an injury. He's looking forward to going one better than his semi-final appearance 4 years ago when play begins next week.
0: Cabin FM Sports News, brought to you with David Lloyd Clubs, Herne Bay. Elevate your everyday.

That's The Shadows from Back in the Day and Wonderful Land. Yeah, I learnt to play that one on the guitar. Well, it saved me learning any lyrics, didn't it, eh? Right then, let's go back to our stage name challenge. Paul David Hewson, born on the 10th of May in 1960 in Dublin. An Irish singer-songwriter and activist. And I've given you loads and loads of clues. Now, his lyrics, it says, frequently include social and political themes and religious imagery inspired by his Christian faith. Yeah, so not only is he a musician, he's an activist, he's a businessman. Oh, he's an all-round clever clogs as well. So who do you think that could be? So Paul David Hewson. I'll give you the grand reveal in just a short while's time. In fact, I'll do it after I play the next song. Yes, Nathan Evans coming up with this one. It's the Weller Man.

0: Right then, let's give you the answer to our stage name challenge. Paul David Hewson, born in 1960, born and raised in Dublin. He is a singer-songwriter with an Irish rock band. So how did you get on with that? Well, I can tell you that Paul David Hewson is otherwise known as Bono. Yeah, did you get that? Yeah, Bono. And I start wondering how these people choose the stage names. Well, apparently, he didn't actually choose it. Some friends of his gave him the nickname Bono Vox, which was the name of a local hearing aid store. Heaven knows why. And initially, he disliked the name, but he changed his mind when he learned that Bono Vox is derived from the Latin phrase for good voice. So there you go. He eventually shortened it to Bono. So there you go. So, yeah, he's so vain, eh? Good voice. Anyway, if you got the answer right, usual accolades, commiserations if you didn't. And let's give a play to a song by U2. Yes, Bono singing The Sweetest Thing.
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That's Bare Naked Ladies here on Cavern FM and 1 week. 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It does indeed. And today is a day to explore new recipes, visit a local cheesemonger. I don't know any cheesemongers, do you? Yeah, I'll just go in the supermarket. You've got a chance to host a tasting party and let everybody appreciate the wonder of fromage du chèvre. Yeah, that's the only French I'll probably know, and I probably got that wrong too. Anyway, what do you like? Do you like hard goat's cheese or the soft goat's cheese? I think I prefer the soft goat cheese, and I might pop round the supermarket and get myself some. Yeah, have that with some crackers. Yeah, that'll do me diet the world of good. But ayo, it's goat's cheese day. One day won't hurt, will it? No. Going to take you back to the 1980s. Well, exactly 1980 for this one from Kelly Marie here on Cabin FM, and Feels Like I'm in Love.

So let me tell you about the Smugglers Trail Walk and Talk. There are two sessions. August the 1st, it starts at 10 a.m, and then August the 2nd starts at 1 p.m. Now join the volunteers and theatre company Odds and Sods for an interactive smuggling theme walk around Herne. Reimagine the days when smuggling was rife in Herne, yes, and listen to the history and tales passed on by local people. Now the walk itself lasts 1.5 hours plus, with some uphill features and some field paths, so it is recommended that you have a pair of sturdy shoes. The start and the finish is at the Herne Centre. Now it is suitable for adults and children, but if the child is under 10, then it's with an adult only. Now, numbers are limited, so you do need to book in advance, and you can do that down at the Seaside Museum. Adults are £5 and children are £3. Mrs. M and I, we've got booked in, so we wanted to get in there early. So there you go, the Smugglers Trail Walk and Talk. It's going to be absolutely brilliant. Down the Seaside Museum, book your tickets now.

Well, look at the time. It's time for me to buzz off. Thank you, as always, for your company this afternoon. Hope you've enjoyed yourself. I really have, yeah. All that talk about goat's cheese earlier on, I'm going to pop across to the supermarket. Definitely going to get myself a log of goat's cheese and a few crackers. I'll have that with my salad this evening. Really looking forward to that. I'm going to leave you in the capable hands of Gillian and Tim for a bit of G&T in the afternoon. So it's the Drive Time Show coming up next, so stay tuned to get you home as quickly and as safely as possible. I'll be back with you again next Thursday and we can do it all again. So in the meantime, have a fab weekend, have a great week, and I'll see you next week. Bye for now.

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3: The UK record for the hottest June day has been broken for the second day in a row. Yeovilton in Somerset has recorded a temperature of 36.4 degrees Celsius. A red weather warning for extreme heat has been extended until the end of Friday for London and parts of southeast England. Schools have closed for a second day as the heatwave grips the nation. And Prime Minister Sir Keir Starmer says they're doing all they can.
4: But it is important that we as a government coordinate this. We're having COBRA meetings at the official level to monitor what's going on, give the appropriate advice, and schools are going to have to gauge that according to their local conditions.
3: There are fears that up to 10,000 people are missing after back-to-back earthquakes in Venezuela. At least 164 people have been killed, and rescuers are continuing to dig through rubble to try to find more survivors. A 23-year-old TikTok influencer from Kent has been charged with the murder of her boyfriend in Dubai. Brooke George from Gravesend is facing death by firing squad after she claimed she grabbed a knife in self-defence during a violent attack by her partner in the UAE. Rachel Reeves has confirmed she's backing Andy Burnham to be the next Prime Minister. Despite speculation she's set to lose her job as Chancellor, she says the front-runner in the Labour leadership has committed to following her rules on tax and spending.
5: Businesses here can be confident that that stability, that rigour to policy-making, that tight grip on the public finances, which is essential for getting inflation and interest rates down, will be continued.
3: Ryanair has bowed to pressure and changed its seating policy for families. The airline has come under fire for charging an additional levy for families to sit together on flights. The Competition and Markets Authority were investigating if the policy was unfair under consumer law. And new research has found getting a medical degree is likely to earn graduates the most money across their lifetime. A qualification in the performing arts delivers the lowest return. That's the latest from Radio News Hub. I'm David Hall.
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8: The sunshine and hot temperatures will continue into the evening. Tomorrow and the weekend, a high of 25 degrees centigrade will increase to 37 degrees centigrade on Friday. And please be aware of the amber warnings of extreme heat. Sunset is at 9:15 and high tide is at 10:10 this evening, rising to 4.6 metres. More in an hour.
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0: Good afternoon, Herne Bay. It's G&T in the afternoon on Cabin Drive Time for Thursday the 25th of June, National Handshake Day. We probably don't want to walk up to just anyone, I think, in the high street and shake their hand, although it's a nice thing to do, but you're more likely. I don't think that will end well in some people.
1: I don't think people would, Tim. No, would you do that? I wouldn't.
0: No. Well, we've got all your regular features. We've got garden tips coming up in the second hour. We've got, and we've got our all new jazz spot this week, starting this week. We're not dumping the funk spot. We're just giving it, we're going to break it up.
1: A summer twist.
0: Giving it a bit of summer, and we're going to add some other things. We also, we're going to add a seasonal song, maybe once a month or something, beginning of the month. So we would actually like some suggestions from you, dear listener. You can email the studio at cabin.fm or WhatsApp. We've got a new number for that, 07732 249 608.
1: Tell them what they're emailing us and contacting us about then.
0: Yes, please, if you would pop that at the subject level or something.
1: Well, no, I was going to say, why don't you tell them what you want?
0: We just want a sort of a song that suits the season, really.
1: So, for example,
0: you could have Summer in the City at the moment, and or Winter Serenade, I think, was it? Was that Barry White? I can't remember. That was a long time ago. But that sort of thing, you know, something that fits, actually.
1: Yeah, be fine.
0: Anyway, right, we better move on, because it's also the International Day of the Seafarer. And as we're here, you know, we're right next to a very busy shipping line with lots of big ships coming past. So I think we ought to celebrate that and give them a good old serenade.

0: It's G&T in the afternoon on Cabin Drive Time. That's the Jonas Brothers with What a Man Gotta Do. And before that, we're serenading our seafarers. We had the Wellerman from Nathan Evans. Now, we've heard from Revival Food and Mood in Whitstable. They are closed at the moment due to extreme heat, and also that the 7x7, the Bring Your Singles thing tomorrow night, that has been cancelled, but we're back on next month, which I think is the 31st of July, I believe.
1: Also the one in Herne Bay.
0: Oh, well. Yes, the Umbrella Centre, East Kent Mines Umbrella Centre, is also closed due to extreme heat, unfortunately. Now, if you're listening last week, we know that we had a bit of a manic Thursday, but everything is fixed now. But never mind, here's a song about Monday.
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1: Local road closures are Canterbury Road and Clarence Road in the town, Millview Road in Herne and Neville Road in Hillborough. In Tankerton, Clover Rise is closed for waterworks. In the Canterbury area, expect the usual rush hour delays, although at the moment it's looking okay. Plus, Shellock Road to Broadoak remains closed and the temporary traffic lights are still at Littlebourne on the A257. The M2 is looking okay, as is the A2. On the trains, the services are being delayed due to speed restrictions because of high track temperatures. The lifts are out of order on Platform 1 and the 1614 to Victoria is delayed due to passengers' disturbance on the train. But apart from that, we haven't got a time as to when it's going to be in, but we will keep you informed about that one. That's it from Travel. More in half an hour.
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0: It's G&T in the afternoon on Cabin Drive Time. Before the travel, we had George Benson, and yes, I have been raiding Trev's music folder. Good one there, Turn Your Love Around. And then after that, we had Peter Andre with Flavour. Of course, Peter Andre, he was on I'm a Celebrity, wasn't he, a few years ago, and reinvented himself, I think. Anyway, Reg went off to the, talking of flavours, he went off to the supermarket to get some goat's cheese. Oh, you're a fan of goat's cheese, aren't you?
1: Oh, I love goat's cheese, yeah, especially melted.
0: Yes.
1: It's very nice, but I did see a trifle in his bag.
0: Oh, you did?
1: And I did, yeah.
0: I bet the Mars bar was there as well.
1: What, right at the bottom, bottom of his bag.
0: Right at the bottom, so it's hidden, yeah, from... Yeah. Anyway, we're going to move on with a bit of entertainment news, and then we've got your latest gig guide for this coming weekend.
2: 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A season of concerts from some of the country's best tribute acts.
3: Stars of stage and screen have been on the red carpet for a new musical that tells the story of the life of Frank Sinatra. Sinatra the Musical has opened in London's West End, and its director and choreographer Kathleen Marshall says there's never been anyone else like him.
4: I think Frank is still so relevant. I think his music is timeless. The emotion that he pours into his song, anybody can relate to that loneliness and that heartache or that joy.
3: Jeremy Clarkson's prostate cancer diagnosis has led to a big surge in men going for a checkup. The charity Prostate Cancer UK says more than 50,000 people used their online risk tool in the week after the star went public that he had the disease. He had been told it was aggressive, but a recent test has shown that he's now in remission. And Strictly stars Amy Dowden and Carlos Gu have joined the lineup for Celebrity Gogglebox. The pair, who also do a dance tour together, will be on the sofa together for the Channel 4 show when it returns later this week. Carlos won the BBC dance contest with his celebrity partner Karen Carney after they both reached the final last year.
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0: Yes, and kicking off tonight, we have the Gumboat Duo. They're on at the Rock Lodge in Whitstable from 8:30. And moving over to Friday, we go to Herne Bay first, at Hudson at the Hampton Bay Park from 9. At the Chesfield Barn at 8:30, Total Recall. Moving on to the Whitstable gigs, Lofty Harris is on at the Pearson's Arms from 8. Atkins and Hearts at the Coach and Horses, also at 8. The Miles Cookman Band at the Rock Lodge from 8, and the Soul Syndicate at the Quayside Bar and Kitchen from 9 o'clock. Okay, we'll move to Saturday. Again, starting in Herne Bay, we have Hayley Ince at the Heron from 3, Soul Thing at the Four Fathoms from 7:30, Kim at the Ship from 8:30, and Bootleg Weller at the Herne Bay Pier from 8:45. Thumbscrew at the Diver's Arms from 9 o'clock. And Supersonic Queen, as previously mentioned, are on at Herne Bay Pier. Moving to Whitstable, we have Tight Squeeze on at the Pearson's Arm at 4 o'clock. And Thomas Adams, who's also at the Pearson's Arms from 8 o'clock, and Coco are on at the Quayside from 9. And finally, Sunday the 28th. Starting in Herne Bay, we have Cassius West at Harry's Bar from 4:30. Boogie Bingo from at the Ship from 7:30. Moving to Swalecliff, we have Chris Ifill on at the Plough from 4 o'clock. In Whitstable, Take a Lead, 4-piece on at the Pearson's Arms at 5 o'clock. And finally, the Dylan Band at the Old Neptune from 6 o'clock. And there's your weekend gig guide.
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1: 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Friday 26th, we have the 80s disco special, so break out the boob tubes and stack heels and the hot pants. On July, Friday the 17th, we have Under the Paper Moon, Rosie Holman Jazz Trio. And then in August, Friday the 7th, we have the August Quiz Night. And Friday the 28th, we have the charity Mamma Mia Night. That's it.
2: Well, you've waited for it. 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

0: was from this area. I live the other side of the pond in Southend-on-Sea. The rest of the band don't, but I do live in Southend-on-Sea. But every Tuesday night for the last 5 years, I listen to the Radium Hot Club, the swing show on Cabin FM with my friend Sizzling Jim. And so it's every week, there I am, signing into Cabin FM, don't know where the hell it is, and here I am, the home of it, the home of Cabin FM. 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
1: Yes, thank you very much, Snowboy. That's Snowboy, our very first jazz spot for the... Well, for
2: summer season,
1: yes. And yes, of course, Snowboy appeared at the 2024 Home Bay Jazz Festival there on the end of the pier, and that was a great night. I was there. But moving on, it is Global Beatles Day, and we actually have a request, don't we, for the next
2: one? This one is for Andrew, who's driving on his way to the cinema. Thought you might like this one, as you're such a brilliant writer with scripts and films. So thank you so much for listening, and I hope you enjoy this one.

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1: From the 24th to the 26th of July, it's the Herne Bay Folk Festival. 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

0: It's G&T in the afternoon on Cabin Drive Time. That's Joss Stone, who actually comes from Dover. Did you know that? Anyway, here's your latest travel.
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2: Local road closures are Canterbury Road and Clarence Road in the town, Millview Road in Herne and Neville Road in Hillborough. In Tankerton, Clover Rise is closed for waterwork in the Canterbury area. Expect the usual rush hour delays. Unfortunately, Sturry Road and Windcheap are getting very congested at the moment. Charlotte Road to Broad Oak remains closed, and the temporary traffic lights are still at Littlebourne on the A257. The M2 and the A2 are looking okay. On the trains, the services are being delayed due to speed restriction because of high track temperatures. Lifts are out of order on platform 1. The 1614 to Victoria that was delayed has only been delayed 6 minutes. And the one after, could you change the screen for me, Tim?
0: Oh,
2: the trains?
0: Of course I could.
2: Thank you very much. So which one are we looking at? Right, okay, the 1646. That's now 1653, and that's one's to London St Pancras, and the 1651 to Ramsgate is expected 1652, so only a minute late, not too bad. Anyway, that's it from traffic from Cabin FM. More in half an hour.
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0: Stevie Wonder with Don't You Worry About a Thing. That goes especially out to my mates over in West Kent or even Surrey. Especially to Paul, who's lining his stomach with Moretti and pork scratchings. And Barry, who's on the Peroni. Other lagers are available, of course. This is G&T on the... G&T in the afternoon on Cabin Drive Time. I can't even get that right today. Anyway, we're going to go up to the 5 o'clock news with the Talking Heads.
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2: The June heat record has been broken again. Yeovilton in Somerset has recorded a temperature of 36.4 degrees Celsius. Almost 2,500 schools have been closed or faced disruption due to the heat wave. And Education Secretary Bridget Phillipson says it's been a difficult few days.
3: It has been a challenge for staff, for school leaders, and also for children in school as well. And it's down to individual head teachers to take decisions about safety and well-being of children. And I know that's always their top priority. But it can be a challenge for parents when schools close, and we're working with schools to keep them open as far as we can.
2: 10,000 people could be missing following the Venezuela earthquakes. The country suffered back-to-back quakes this morning, and at least 164 people have been killed. The US is helping with the search for survivors. Here's Secretary of State Marco Rubio.
4: Their most immediate need right now is search and rescue efforts. They have collapsed buildings, and so they'll need a lot of help in terms of digging through that. The airport there is badly damaged, so we'll have to rely on the Department of War to deploy assets there. And then we're also helping them with some overhead imagery, especially in coastal areas where they don't have full visibility over what the damage has been or what the impact has been.
2: A teenage boy has been found not guilty of killing a 9-year-old girl. The 16-year-old, who cannot be named due to his age, was on trial accused of murder and manslaughter following the death of Aria Thorpe. The youngster died of a single stab wound to her chest at her home in Weston-super-Mare in 2025. Sir Keir Starmer says he'll hand over the keys to number 10 with good grace. His comments come as his Chancellor, Rachel Reeves, has confirmed she's backing Andy Burnham to be the next Prime Minister. Meanwhile, Liberal Democrat leader Sir Ed Davey has refused to be drawn on whether he'd form a coalition with the Labour Party led by Burnham.
5: I'm very confident about where my party's going to be. And it'll be, I think, Mrs. Badenoch who'll be worried about questions about coalition.
2: And the number of children with special educational needs has hit a record high. It's up 12.5% year on year. That's the latest from Radio News Hub. I'm David Hall.
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10: Well, the weather is beautiful sunshine, hot temperatures, but with a cooling breeze. And this will continue into the evening, tomorrow, and the weekend. We have highs of 25 degrees centigrade, which will increase to 37 degrees centigrade on Friday. So be aware of the amber warning of extreme heat. The sunset today is at 9:15 and high tide is at 10:10 this evening, rising to 4.6 metres. More in an hour.
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0: It's G&T in the afternoon on Cabin Drive Time. We kicked off the hour with China Girl from David Bowie. And that was Robbie Williams with Pretty Face. Talking of Robbie Williams, how about hearing from his old band?
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1: Local road closures are Canterbury Road and Clarence Road in the town, Millview Road in Herne and Neville Road in Hillborough. In Tankerton, Clover Rise is closed for waterworks in the Canterbury area. Expect the usual rush hour delays. Unfortunately, Sturry Road and Windcheap are looking pretty congested. Shallock Road to Broad Oak remains closed and the temporary traffic lights are still at Littlebourne on the A257. The M2 and the A2 are looking okay, running all right. On the trains, the lifts are out of order on Platform 1 and there's a couple of delays. The 1721 to Ramsgate is running a couple of minutes late. The 1739 to London Victoria is running a couple of minutes late. And the 1751 to Ramsgate is expected at 1809. And that's it from traffic. More in half an hour.
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0: This G&T in the afternoon on Cabin Drive Time. That was Everything About You from Gusto. And before the travel, we had I Love the Nightlife from Alicia Bridges. We'll come up with some sports news and then your local sports news. What a treat.
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2: Scotland's qualification hopes are up in the air after their 3-0 World Cup defeat from Brazil. They now need to wait and see if they get through to the next stage as one of the best third-place teams. But these fans have had a good time.
3: If this is where it ends, I think we're happy with ourselves, but obviously we want to see a continuation.
4: Deep down we do care, but see, at the end of the day we still love Scotland no matter what, and I'm very, very proud to be Scottish.
5: There's no way we were going to beat Brazil, but I think we were hoping to get maybe a draw.
2: Meanwhile, relegated Wolves will kick off the new Football League season at home to Blackburn. The EFL fixture list has been released. Elsewhere, West Ham will start their first season outside the top tier in 14 years, up against fellow relegated side Burnley at Turf Moor. Meanwhile, newly promoted Cardiff and Wrexham will face each other in the Welsh capital on the Monday. And in tennis, Cameron Norrie says he's feeling positive as he gets himself ready for Wimbledon. The British number one had to pull out of the recent French Open with an injury. He's looking forward to going one better than his semi-final appearance 4 years ago when play begins next week.
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0: And locally, on Wednesday, the 1st of July, Herne Bay Football Club are playing at home to Welling. I think that's a friendly. And on Saturday, the 4th of July, the Cricket Club are away to Egerton. And don't forget, you can go to the Four Fathoms to watch World Cup matches live whenever they're on.

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4: It's time to stretch those green fingers. It's time for gardening tips.
5: Well, I thought I would keep it topical today and talk about plants in hot weather. But we have just heard that, unfortunately, there's a hosepipe ban from Friday the 3rd of July, which is a bit of a pain for gardeners. We have to get the cans out again. But plants in extreme heat, some love them. Things like geraniums and salvias and sunflowers, they really bloom. But some don't. Some even can burn. So what to do about some of your plants in the extreme heat? First of all, group them together, because that way they create their own little humid environment. Water in the evening or early morning, mainly because refracted sunlight in the water drops can cause a burning of the leaves. Also, what's the point in watering when it's hot weather? It just evaporates. And I know probably this is a little bit late now in the season, but think about what you plant in your pots and your containers. Think about anything with a silver leaf or a light leaf, things like lamb's lugs or artemisias or something like that. They do a lot better in the hot weather. That's what the leaves are designed for. Also, think about agaves and succulents. Some are hardy, and as long as you protect them, maybe from the worst of the winter weather, from the rain, because they tend to rot, they're absolutely brilliant in plant pots, and you don't have to water them at all. They do really well. Well, maybe just the odd can here and there. And also, think about the substrate that you're planting them in. Peat dries out really, really fast. And non-peat products, but basically the compost that you buy at the garden centre. And when it dries out really badly, all you can do is put the whole pot into another pot and soak it, so the water goes right over the top, and leave it in there for at least 20 minutes to try and get that water back into the root ball of the plant. So maybe look at planting it in sort of more sort of a substrate soil for more mature plants. But that's about it, really. Oh, and the very last tip, let your lawn grow a little bit longer before you cut it, and then you won't end up with a brown desert-like patch. So there you are, tips for the garden.
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1: Local road closures are Canterbury Road and Clarence Road in the town, Millview Road in Herne and Neville Road in Hillborough. In Tankerton, Clover Rise is closed for waterworks. In the Canterbury area, expect the usual rush hour delays, plus Shallop Road to Broad Oak remains closed, and the temporary traffic lights are still at Littlebourne on the A257. The M2 is looking okay, but on the A2 we have congestion eastbound after the Gravesend Junction. On the trains, the lifts are out of order on platform 1, and we have a couple of trains that are delayed. The 17:39 London Victoria is now expected at 17:43, and the 17:51 to Ramsgate is expected at 18:12. Apart from that, they're all running to time. That's it from me for the traffic. 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

0: It's G&T in the afternoon on Cabin Drive Time. Before the treble, we heard from Jake Bugg and Trouble Town. Not Travel Town. We also heard Let's Stay Together from Al Green and Philadelphia Freedom playing out here. Of course, Reg. Not our Reg, but Reg Dwight. Elton John, of course. Anyway, it's the 25th of June, and it's that time of the week where we celebrate the famous departures and arrivals for this day in history. If it's your birthday, happy birthday, you share it with Antonio Gaudi, the famous architect, Spanish architect. One of these days, his cathedral in Barcelona, the Sagrada Familia, will actually be finished. You also share it with Lord Mountbatten, who is our current king's great uncle, and tragically assassinated by the IRA. George Orwell, 1984. Yeah, yeah. Ooh, a great author.
1: Keep the Aspidistra flying,
0: yes. And also Eddie Floyd, who originally did Knock on Wood. Ricky Gervais, who has done, I suppose, fairly controversial. He's not controversial. He just says that if you think I'm controversial, then that's your problem, isn't he?
1: Oh, that sort of thing. But some of his, the series, I mean, it's just beautiful. Oh, it's just beautiful, lovely,
0: sublime,
1: isn't it?
0: Yeah. And also footballer Jamie Redknapp. Now, leaving us today on the 25th of June, we have General Custer at the Battle of Little Bighorn, I think. Yeah?
1: When was that?
0: 1876.
1: Wow.
0: Apparently, yeah, it's a long time ago. In 1968, we lost Tony Hancock. Hancock's half hour. Mm. In 1977... Olave Baden-Powell, because the founder of the Guides and the Brownies. So,
1: yeah, I thought that was great that she thought that, you know, girls could join in and be scouts as well.
0: That's
1: great.
0: Right. She was wife of Robert Baden-Powell, of course, who also believed that that girls should have their own organisation, I believe. In 97, we lost Jacques Cousteau. Of course, we did his birthday I think it was last week or the other week before.
1: He's the fish guy, wasn't he?
0: Yes, yeah. He's the diver, the French guy, yeah. In 2009, Farrah Fawcett, or Farrah Fawcett Majors.
1: Because she did marry the bionic man.
0: She did, yes, and was very well known for being quite forward, I think we'll leave it at that. And in 2015, Patrick McNee, of course, John Steed from the Avengers, the proper Avengers, wasn't it?
1: Was that Purdy?
0: And Purdy, and...
1: What was the third one?
0: It was Arnold Blackman, wasn't it?
1: Your brain creaking.
0: It is
1: into
0: creaking,
1: there,
0: yeah. But the one we're going to celebrate back in 2009 is Michael Jackson. Well, whatever you think of him, most people love his music. He's Billie Jean.

Well, I'm sorry to cut that one short. We have been G&T in the afternoon on Cabin Drive Time, and we will be back with you next Thursday at 4 o'clock. And if you can't wait for that, I'm back on tomorrow night on the Progressive Garden from 9 o'clock, and I will be featuring some local bands, including our friends JGHD. Coming up after the 6 o'clock news, we have Georgie Girl with Women's Hour. And at 7 o'clock, the Soul Session with Drew Oilfield. At 9 o'clock, John Pells is in with Thursday Night Fever. And rounding off our broadcasting, we have the Light Programme with Steve Wood. Of course, Cabin carries on through the night with lots of good, great music. 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
2: The UK record for the hottest day in June has been broken for the second day in a row. Merrifield in Somerset has recorded a temperature of 36.7 degrees Celsius. A red weather warning for extreme heat has been extended until the end of Friday for parts of the country. Thousands of schools have closed again due to the heat, and Prime Minister Sir Keir Starmer insists individual head teachers must make the decision to send children home.
3: Schools will have to take the appropriate measures, and each school will gauge for itself what the measures are. But it is important that we as a government coordinate this across the country.
2: Up to 29,000 people have been reported missing after back-to-back earthquakes in Venezuela. At least 164 people have been killed. A 23-year-old TikTok influencer from Kent has been charged with the murder of her boyfriend in Dubai. Brooke George from Gravesend is facing death by firing squad. And Ryanair has bowed to pressure and changed its seating policy for families. The airline will no longer charge for them to sit together. That's the latest from Radio News Hub. I'm David Hall.
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2: Warm and humid this evening. Rain in the northwest will turn thundery and further thunderstorms with strong gusty winds will develop across southwest England. A low of 22 degrees Celsius.
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1: Good evening and welcome to Women's Hour with me, Georgie Gell, for 60 minutes where we celebrate some amazing women, some of whose stories you may know, some of whom you may never have heard of, like me. We start off with our birthday girls, and that song by the Royal Teens was in honour of the 1242 birthday today of Beatrice of England, daughter of Henry III. Well, our next song celebrates the 1889 birthday of Ethel Glenn Heyer, a US composer who composed a piece of music called Bird in the Rain, so something birdy for her. And after that, it's 1912 birthday of Virginia Lacey Jones, a US librarian and presidential advisor. Just the first line of the song relevant, but I'm hoping it'll make sense to you. First up, though, here are They Might Be Giants.

Well, that last song, Nancy Wilson's I'm Afraid the Masquerade is Over, was in honour of the birthday today in 1923 of Dorothy Gilman, a US mystery writer who wrote a book called Masquerade. Bit of a change of pace now, because we're going to 1925. June Lockhart, the actress born on the 25th of June, who starred in Lassie, Petticoat Junction, and most notably Lost in Space. Here's the theme, slightly updated, for that show.

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2: Carly Simon and Coming Around Again here on Women's Hour with me, Georgie Girl, the show where we spend just a little bit of time celebrating some amazing women with amazing stories. Well, with that song, we were celebrating the birthday today, 1943, of Carly Simon, one of my absolute favourite songwriters and singers. We're going to move on to 1974 because today is the birthday of Karisma Kapoor, an Indian actress, one of the most popular and highest paid Hindi film actresses in the 90s and early 2000s. Something from Tom Jones just for her.

Well, we're moving on to the history portion of our show this evening. Travelling back in time to the 25th of June, 1678, when Venetian Elena Cornaro Piscopia was awarded a doctorate of philosophy from the University of Padua, the first woman to do so. This song from Aretha Franklin seems just about right.

The inimitable Aretha Franklin there. Now, today is also a really important day in relation to what for me is a book that absolutely every single person on the planet should read. Because it was on this day in 1947 that the first version of Anne Frank's diary, titled Het Echterhuis, was published in the Netherlands. I'd like to play this song thinking of Anne and all the people suffering through so many wars going on at the moment. This is John Lennon and Imagine.

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1: Well, there's a song I really enjoy. 100 Mile High City from Ocean Colour Scene, celebrating a historical moment because it was on this day in 1991 that Martina Navratilova won her record 100th singles match at Wimbledon. Still a hugely influential character in tennis, and one of the tennis players I remember from watching Wimbledon with my mum. It's her and Steffi Graf. That's basically who I had in my head for the women's game. Well, we're going to move swiftly on now to, I'm trying to remember who I put in. Ah, yes, it was on this day in 2020 that the Dixie Chicks removed the word Dixie from their name to remove connotations of Confederate history. And my word, they came in for some absolute slating for it. I say go for it, ladies. This is Landslide.

You're listening to Women's Hour with me, Georgie Girl. And sadly, we've got a rest in peace to marking today being the day that Farrah Fawcett passed away in 2009, one of the originals of Charlie's Angels. Her image adorned the walls of many, many people back in the day. And she had a very famous hairdo, which people still refer to as the Farrah Fawcett now. One way to keep your name going in history, this song in honour of Farrah Fawcett and her amazing hair is Whip My Hair by Willow.

0: looking for Owen.
1: Well, we're still delving through Herstory, recent history now. In 2014, it was on this day that Dolly Parton headlined the Legends stage at Glastonbury. Well, we had Carly Simon and some Aretha Franklin earlier, so we're covering a lot of my favourites today. Here is Dolly Parton with the absolutely beautiful Love Is Like a Butterfly. Not only a stunning song at the time, but it was also the theme tune to one of my favourite sitcoms of the time. If you know, you know. Here's Dolly.

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1: That's just about it for this evening's Women's Hour. Thank you so much for joining me. I'll be back tomorrow morning from 9 till 12 with your Feel Good Friday show. But we're going to close out this edition, as always, with a song that was number one on this date. We're going back to 1985 and Frankie from Sister Sledge. That's Georgie Girl, out.

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2: The June heat record has been broken again. Merrifield in Somerset has recorded a temperature of 36.7 degrees Celsius. Almost 2,500 schools have been closed due to the heat wave. And Education Secretary Bridget Phillipson says it's been a difficult few days.
3: It has been a challenge for staff, for school leaders, and also for children in school as well. And it's down to individual head teachers to take decisions about safety and well-being of children. And I know that's always their top priority. But it can be a challenge for parents when schools close, and we're working with schools to keep them open as far as we can.
2: 29,000 people are now missing following the Venezuela earthquakes. The country has suffered back-to-back quakes, and at least 164 people have been killed. The US is helping with the search for survivors. Here's Secretary of State Marco Rubio.
4: Their most immediate need right now is search and rescue efforts. They have collapsed buildings, and so they'll need a lot of help in terms of digging through that. The airport there is badly damaged, and then we're also helping them with some overhead imagery, especially in coastal areas where they don't have full visibility over what the impact has been.
2: A teenage boy has been found not guilty of killing a 9-year-old girl. The 16-year-old, who cannot be named due to his age, was on trial for murder and manslaughter following the death of Aria Thorpe. The youngster died of a single stab wound to the chest at her home in Weston-super-Mare. Andy Burnham could be Labour leader by July the 17th. A timetable for the leadership has been published, and if no one steps forward, the new Makerfield MP will automatically replace Sir Keir Starmer. Chancellor Rachel Reeves is backing Burnham and says he's committed to following her rules on tax and spending.
5: Businesses here can be confident that that stability, that rigour to policy making, that tight grip on the public finances, which is essential for getting inflation and interest rates down, will be continued.
2: And the number of children with special educational needs has hit a record high. It's up 12.5% year on year. That's the latest from Radio News Hub. I'm David Hall.
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Thanks for tuning in, it's great to have you along. We've got 2 hours of superb funk, soul and R&B for you over the, between now and 9 o'clock actually. And I can't promise that we're going to cool you down too much, because what's been a very hot week, I think you will agree. However, we are going to chill you with some songs tonight, but we're going to really heat you up with some others. So just sit back, relax and enjoy the music. We kicked off the show from 1980. That was George Benson and Love Times Love. And we're going back to 1975 now, keeping the groove going. This is the Tramps and Hold Back the Night.

So we are absolutely up and running on tonight's Soul Session. That was the Tramps and Hold Back the Night. And up next, we're going back to 87 and probably the queen of the 80s and possibly even the 90s. This is Whitney Houston, and I Want to Dance with Somebody.

So I defy you not to dance around to that one. That was the fantastic Whitney Houston, and I want to dance with somebody. Right, you're listening to The Soul Session with me, Drew, on 94.6 Cabin FM. And we've got two tracks coming up for you now. In a moment, I'm going to bring you the magnificent Incognito from 2010 and their version of the 1976 classic Boz Scaggs hit Lowdown, featuring Mario Biondi and Chaka Khan. What a lineup that is. Wow. Just quickly to say that Incognito are also headlining the Margate Soul Festival in August. So if you get a chance to get down there and see them, apparently they're still brilliant live. I'm going to try and take it in myself. But before that, what have we got? Oh yes, we're going back to 1975 and Glasgow's Finest. This is the Average White Band, and Pick Up the Pieces.

Yeah, the absolutely wonderful Olivia Dean there, and Nice to Each Other. What a beautiful song that is. And talking of beautiful songs, we've got a request up next. So I'm playing this next tune for our very own Trevor Chapman, our jazzologist himself, and his lovely wife Karen, who are currently on holiday in Greece. And Trevor asked if I could play something by Peebo Bryson, who we very sadly lost a few weeks ago, because Karen absolutely loves him. So this next one's for you, Karen. I hope you're listening out there on your holes. This is Peebo Bryson and Roberta Flack, and Tonight I Celebrate My Love.

Just beautiful, beautiful song there on the Soul Session. Hope you all enjoyed that. And just mentioning Trevor, to the uninitiated, I should mention that I'm taking a break next Thursday, so I won't be here on the Soul Session. However, the show goes on, and I'm really pleased to be able to tell you that Trevor will be in the hot seat, so I'm really looking forward to that. 2 hours of fantastic music from Trev, and I know you're going to enjoy that. So stay tuned for that one. Make sure you tune in next Thursday. It's going to be a great show. So we need to carry on with the music. 1969, this is Wilson Pickett and his version of Hey Jude.

So I've had a couple of people say to me recently they actually prefer that version of Hey Jude to the Beatles version, and do you know what? I can see where they're coming from. Absolutely brilliant Wilson Pickett there. And we're going to move right along, keeping the vibe going from 2001. This is Angie Stone with Wish I Didn't Miss You, with a sample, of course, of the OJ's Backstabbers included.

What an absolutely fantastic tune that is, Angie Stone there. And talking of fantastic tunes, we love playing the next artist on the Soul Session. This is Grace Jones, and from 1985, Slave to the Rhythm.

Yeah, the great Grace Jones there, and Slave to the Rhythm. Brilliant. We've got two to go in the first hour of the show, taking us up to 8 o'clock. In a moment, I'm going to play in the wonderful Stevie Wonder. See what I did there? That was brilliant. 1976 and I Wish. But before that, we've got Gwen Guthrie going back to 1986 and Ain't Nothing Going On But the Rent.

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So we are very much into the second hour of tonight's Soul Session. I really hope you're enjoying the music so far and remaining cool, but also chilled and also up and dancing, fiery hot music. I don't know what else to say, and I'm waffling a bit here. I just hope you're enjoying yourself as much as I am. That was from 1975. That was Archie Bell and the Drells and Let's Groove. What a great tune that is. And we're going to bring you right up to the 21st century now, would you believe? 2019. This is the absolutely wonderful Salt. And why, why?

That's a fantastic vibe, isn't it? Salt there, and why? Just checking, five whys, that's correct. Interesting title. Right, up next, and for regular listeners, you'll know this. This is one of my favourite current artists. Actually, he's been around for a long time. This is from 2020. This is the magnificent Thundercat and Dragon Ball Durag.

Absolutely love Thundercat, and to think he started off as a bass player in a thrash metal band, unbelievable. What a talent that guy is. Dragon Ball Durag there. Right, we're staying in the 2000s, 2003 to be exact, and we've got the rather wonderful Alicia Keys up next, If I Ain't Got You.

Do you know what? Wasn't that great, Alicia Keys, and If I Ain't Got You? That song just gets better with age. Absolutely brilliant. Right, we've got two tracks now from 1982, which really exemplify, I think, the kind of soul and R&B that was around at the time. In a moment, I'll bring you the SOS Band and Groovin'. That's what we're doing, in brackets. And as I've said before, don't forget the brackets. But before that, we've got the wonderful UK-based Shack Attack. This is Nightbirds.

How cool was that on the Soul Session there? Brilliant, the SOS band there and grooving. And we're going back to 1975 now for one of my favourite bands of the 70s and into the 80s, I think, really, to be fair. This is Shalimar, and There It Is.

0: Do you know, one of the reasons I love doing this show so much is I get to play music like that. Isn't that just brilliant? Shalimar, there it is. Talking of brilliant music, we've got two tunes coming up for you now. In a moment, I'm going to bring you right up to date, well, 2025, with Mark Ronson and Ray and their brilliant Suzanne. But before that, we're going back to 1988 and the Pasadenas with Tribute. Right on.
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Now that's what you call an absolutely terrific tune. I absolutely love that. Mark Ronson and Ray and Suzanne. And talking of terrific, we've got two terrific tracks coming up for you. Now in a moment we're going back to 87. Thought it was earlier than that. Anyway, 87 and the Fatback Band and I Found Loving. But before that, right back to 1979, this is the wonderful Chic and My Feet Keep Dancing.

No Filler or Killer tonight on the Soul Session. That was absolutely brilliant. The Fat Bat Band and I Found Loving. We've got two to go on the show. And up next from 1982, we've got the rather magnificently named Evelyn Champagne King and Love Come Down.

So there you have it. We're just about out of time on tonight's show. That's gone so fast, and I tell you what, I think I might have enjoyed myself as much or even more than on your usual show session. I hope you've enjoyed the music. Thank you so much for tuning in. I really appreciate it. Spread the word. Tell everybody this is the place to be on a Thursday night, because the weekend starts here, as I think I may have said before. Right, stay tuned after the news, because we've got the fantastic Thursday Night Fever with John Pels, and he's got some great music for you tonight. Don't forget to tune in next Thursday for the Soul Session, where we'll have Trev in the hot seat sitting in for me, and I know he's going to bring you a brilliant show. So until then, I'm going to leave you with the wonderful. I say wonderful a lot, actually. I've got to think of a different word. Anyway, they are wonderful. This is Earth, Wind & Fire and Fantasy. Good night, everyone.

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1: The UK is facing another tropical night after temperatures topped 36 degrees Celsius to become June's hottest day ever. A red weather warning for extreme heat has been extended into Friday. Six NHS trusts have declared critical incidents. Almost a million people are being affected by a hosepipe ban, and thousands of schools have been forced to close due to the heat. London's Mayor Sadiq Khan says it's unprecedented.
2: We're seeing records broken. The hottest May record. Hottest June day in record. Last night was the hottest June night in record. Last year was the hottest year on record. These aren't blips. This is the new norm.
1: Officials in Venezuela have confirmed the two earthquakes have killed at least 188 people and left more than 200 trapped. Thousands have been reported missing after back-to-back quakes ripped through the country. UN spokesman Stefan Dujarric says the impact is enormous.
3: This will be a long haul. There will be the immediate response to the devastation of the earthquake, but it will continue for months to come. The Venezuelan people will require the solidarity of the international community.
1: Andy Burnham could be Prime Minister within weeks. The Labour Party has set out a timetable for the leadership contest, and if the Makerfield MP goes unchallenged, then he could be in number 10 by the 17th of July. Health Secretary James Murray has thrown his full support behind Burnham.
4: I'm backing Andy Burnham to be the next leader of the Labour Party and to be the next Prime Minister. You know, I know that he's got an amazing track record in Manchester, and I know he'll bring that drive and that focus to his work in Downing Street.
1: Meanwhile, Home Secretary Shabana Mahmood is understood to have asked Keir Starmer to sack Home Office Minister Mike Tapp. She claims he's allegedly breached the ministerial code. And the Red Arrows are to take part in celebrations to mark America's 250th anniversary of independence. They'll carry out a series of displays in the US, including a flypast in New York City on July the 4th. That's the latest from Radio News Hub. I'm David Hall.
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1: A rather cloudy morning across northern regions with outbreaks of rain, thunderstorms, hail and gusty winds. Extreme heat in eastern England though, with a high of 35 degrees Celsius.
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8: Hello. Good evening. We're back. We're live. We're dangerous. Show 13. We're starting off heavy with a bit of Led Zeppelin from 1975. Thanks, Drew, for another great soul session.

Welcome to the Thursday Night Fever show with me, John Pels, playing hits from the 70s and 80s. From Zeppelin to Floyd, Hey You, from 79.

and Luke Goss. That was Bros from 1988, When Will I Be Famous? Going back 8 years now to 1980, we've got Babs, Barbra Streisand with Woman in Love.

Can the Can from Susie Quattro. Straight after this is our 2-from-1 from the 70s. No, it's 2-from-1 from the 80s. And this week I've chosen Luther Vandross. And a little bit later, it's a number one from the 70s.

Two from one from the 80s. Luther Vandross. Give Me the Reason and So Amazing. Both from 1986. Back to 83. This is George Benson and In Your Eyes.

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0: 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Just Can't Get Enough from 1981. 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
1: Hello, everyone. This is your Action News reporter with all the news that is news across the nation on the scene at the supermarket. There seems to have been some disturbance here. Pardon me, sir. Did you see what happened?
2: Yeah, I did. I was standing over by the tomatoes, and here he come, running through the pole beans, through the fruits and vegetables, naked as a jaybird. And I hollered over to Ethel. I said, "Don't look, Ethel." And it's too late. She'd already been incensed.

0: information. 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
1: Yeah, Dave. 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Just come streaking around the grease right there. Didn't have nothing on but a smile. I looked in there, and Ethel was getting her cold drink. I hollered, "Don't look, Ethel!" 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She'd already been mooned. Flashed her right there in front of the shop, so.
2: He ain't rude.
1: Boogity, boogity.
2: He ain't rude.

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1: Yeah, deep. 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Here he come, right out of the cheap seats. Dribbling. 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Didn't have on nothing but his PS. Made a hook shot and got out through the concession stand. I hollered up at Ethel. 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She'd already got a free shot. Grandstand. Right there in front of the home team.

Ray Stevens, The Streak. That was number one in June of 1974. Bringing it back up to 1985, it's UB40 and Don't Break My Heart.

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Bob Marley and the Wailers, Could You Be Loved?

Bob Marley and the Wailers, Could You Be Love? Taking us round to our one hit wonders, one from the 70s and one from the 80s.

1-8 Wonders. You heard Groovy with Mr. Blow by Mr. Blow from 1970, and Nana and 99 Red Balloons from 84. Thin Lizzy, Don't Believe a Word.

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That's what friends are for. From 1977.

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That's what friends are for. The One Hit Wonders feature, that was the last one this week. We're changing it up next week for something different. Hopefully you'll enjoy it. Blondie, One Way or Another, from 1980.

Blondie, One Way or Another. Alice Cooper, Elected, from 1972.

The Style Council, Paul Weller. Long hot summer. How hot was it today? I see the hosepipe bands back on again. Two from one from the 70s. It's the Quo.

Status Quo. Two from one from the 70s. You heard Paper Plane from 73 and Down Down from 1974. Switching it up to 79, we're going to have some good times, and that's with Chic.

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1: Slowing it down. It's the Eagles and Take It to the Limit from 75.

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1: King Charles has become the first monarch to reveal their tax bill. He paid £12.9 million in tax for 2024-25, putting him in the top 100 of UK taxpayers. Next, the UK is facing another tropical night after temperatures topped 36 degrees Celsius to become June's hottest day ever. A red weather warning for extreme heat has been extended into Friday. Six NHS trusts have declared critical incidents. Almost a million people are being affected by a hosepipe ban, and thousands of schools have been forced to close due to the heat. London's Mayor Sadiq Khan says it's unprecedented.
2: We're seeing records broken. The hottest May in record, hottest June day in record. Last night was the hottest June night in record. Last year was the hottest year on record. These aren't blips. It's the new norm.
1: Officials in Venezuela have confirmed the two earthquakes have killed at least 188 people and left more than 200 trapped. Thousands have been reported missing after back-to-back quakes ripped through the country. UN spokesman Stefan Dujarric says the impact is enormous.
3: This will be a long haul. There will be the immediate response to the devastation of the earthquake, but it will continue for months to come. And the Venezuelan people will require the solidarity of the international community.
1: Andy Burnham could be Prime Minister within weeks. The Labour Party has set out a timetable for the leadership contest, and if the Makerfield MP goes unchallenged, then he could be in number 10 by the 17th of July. Health Secretary James Murray has thrown his full support behind Burnham.
4: I'm backing Andy Burnham to be the next leader of the Labour Party and to be the next Prime Minister. You know, I know that he's got an amazing track record in Manchester, and I know he'll bring that drive and that focus to his work in Downing Street.
1: And the Red Arrows are to take part in a series of events to mark America's 250th anniversary of independence. That's the latest from Radio News Hub. I'm David Hall.
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1: A rather cloudy morning across northern regions with outbreaks of rain, thunderstorms, hail and gusty winds. Extreme heat in eastern England though, with a high of 35 degrees Celsius.
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Hanbei, welcome to the Light Programme, opened this week by Paula Kelly, Ray Eberle and Tex Beneke, with Glenn Miller and his orchestra, It Happened in Sun Valley.

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1: Down in Havana.
0: You dig the rumba?
1: That's what I done.
0: We got a new one.
1: From the Cuban?
0: From the Cuban, only this one is a blue one.
1: Well, I'll

Ray McKinley there singing with Will Bradley and his orchestra and Rum Boogie. 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

we hear he is a whiz of a whiz, if ever a whiz there was. If ever, oh, ever a whiz there was, the Wizard of Oz is one because of the wonderful thing.

Concluding our sentimental sequence, the Ken Darby Singers with Victor Young waving the stick, we're off to see the wizard. Before that, the Band of the Blues and Voiles, Blaze Away. And we started that musical triptych with the Heinz Vena Orchestra and Bugle Call Rag. And you heard them all on the Light Programme with Steve Wood on Herne Bay's Community Radio, Cabin FM 94.6.

0: Lionel Hampton, Baby, Won't You Please Come Home. Here's Sophie Tucker.
1: I've often heard it said and sung that life is sweetest when you're young, and kids 16 to 21 think they're having all the fun. I disagree, I say it isn't so, and I'm one gal who ought to know. I started young and I'm still going strong, but I've learned as I've gone along that life begins

0: 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Like the music from a violin that has been well played upon. And the sweetest smoke is from a mellow broken in old pipe. And the sweetest tasting peach is one that's zoftig, round, and ripe. In the 20s and the 30s, you're just an amateur. But after you reach 40, that's when you become a connoisseur. Then it isn't grab and get it, and a straight line for the door. You're not hasty. You're tasty. You enjoy things so much more. For instance, a novice gulps his brandy down. He doesn't understand. 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How he strokes the glass, fondles it, warms it as he should. Smacks his lips, slowly sips. Boy, it tastes good. Life begins at 40. Then it isn't hit and run, and you find it much more fun. You romance a girl of 20, and it costs you all your dough. But one of 40 thanks you. She hates to see you go. And girls of 20, all they want are big men. Big men with strong physiques. I don't say that it's bad, but you do get tired of those damn Greeks. Life begins at 40, and I'm just living all over again.
1: Here endeth the lesson. That's Sophie Tucker and Life Begins at 40. If you like the Light programme, you'll love Playing Favourites with David Skinner. 2 hours of timeless tunes by pedigree performers. 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

There goes that song again. Hello, Light Brigaders. And a very special hello today to Light Brigade member Deb Seymour in Seattle, whose name has been drawn from the hat. Membership of the Light Brigade brings you a weekly light programme email bulletin. 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

Johnny Smith Quintet there and Villier. Howard Keel now with the MGM Studio Orchestra, Adolf Deutsch waving the stick, The Girl That I Marry.

Julie Dawn there singing with Eric Winston and his Swing Quartet and Beau Ainoity. Now here's the Scottish tenor from Scotland, Monty Ray.

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This edition will be repeated on Thursday evening at 11. 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It remains only for your compere Steve Wood to thank you for the very great pleasure of your company and to invite you to join me again at the same time next week for another Light Programme here on Cabin FM 94.6. My thanks as always to my co-producer Peter Gore. Till next time then, do take care, stay safe. Bye now.

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1: Forecasters say the UK could experience its warmest June night ever after record temperatures swept across the country. Merrifield in Somerset recorded the highest, reaching 36.7 degrees Celsius. The impact of the hot weather is taking its toll, though. Transport services have been disrupted. A hosepipe ban has been brought in for almost a million people in Kent, and thousands of schools have shut. Education Secretary Bridget Phillipson says the weather's having a major impact on school infrastructure.
2: It does underline the importance of investing in our schools to make sure that our existing buildings are better equipped to deal with some of these extremes of temperature that we're seeing and will see into the future. But also as we build new schools, that we make sure that they're fit for the future too.
1: The death toll in the Venezuela earthquakes has risen to 188. 40,000 have been reported missing as emergency teams continue to search collapsed buildings for survivors. The US is helping with rescue efforts, and Secretary of State Marco Rubio says they're doing all they can.
3: The United States has always responded to humanitarian crisis. That's what we're focused on now. These are things you don't plan for, but we're faced with this and now we have to respond to it, and we will in a very positive way.
1: A 23-year-old TikTok influencer from Kent has been charged with the murder of her boyfriend in Dubai. Brooke George from Gravesend is facing death by firing squad. Andy Burnham could be Labour leader by July the 17th. A timetable for the leadership's been published, and if no one steps forward, the new Makerfield MP will automatically replace Sir Keir Starmer. But Reform UK's Robert Jenrick is warning Burnham will be bad for Britain.
4: Will Andy Burnham take on the backbenchers in his Labour Party and find tens of billions of pounds of savings from welfare? No, not a cat in hell's chance. So what is the consequence of that? Higher taxes on each and every person and your businesses.
1: And a happy birthday card from Diana, Princess of Wales, to British actor Terence Stamp has sold for almost £10,000 at auction. That's the latest from Radio News Hub. I'm David Hall.
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1: A rather cloudy morning across northern regions with outbreaks of rain, thunderstorms, hail and gusty winds. Extreme heat in eastern England though, with a high of 35 degrees Celsius.
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1: King Charles has become the first monarch to reveal their tax bill. He paid £12.9 million in tax for 2024-25, putting him in the top 100 of UK taxpayers. Next, the UK is facing another tropical night after temperatures topped 36 degrees Celsius to become June's hottest day ever. A red weather warning for extreme heat has been extended into Friday. Six NHS trusts have declared critical incidents. Almost a million people are being affected by a hosepipe ban, and thousands of schools have been forced to close due to the heat. London's Mayor Sadiq Khan says it's unprecedented.
2: We're seeing records broken. The hottest May in record, hottest June day in record. Last night was the hottest June night in record. Last year was the hottest year on record. These aren't blips. This is the new norm.
1: Officials in Venezuela have confirmed the two earthquakes have killed at least 188 people and left more than 200 trapped. Thousands have been reported missing after back-to-back quakes ripped through the country. UN spokesman Stefan Dujarric says the impact is enormous.
3: This will be a long haul. There will be the immediate response to the devastation of the earthquake, but it will continue for months to come. And the Venezuelan people will require the solidarity of the international community.
1: And Andy Burnham could be Prime Minister within weeks. The Labour Party has set out a timetable for the leadership contest, and if the Makerfield MP goes unchallenged, then he could be in number 10 by the 17th of July. Health Secretary James Murray has thrown his full support behind Burnham.
4: I'm backing Andy Burnham to be the next leader of the Labour Party and to be the next Prime Minister. You know, I know that he's got an amazing track record in Manchester, and I know he'll bring that drive and that focus to his work in Downing Street.
1: And the Red Arrows are to take part in a series of events to mark America's 250th anniversary of independence. That's the latest from Radio News Hub. I'm David Hall.
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1: A rather cloudy morning across northern regions with outbreaks of rain, thunderstorms, hail and gusty winds. Extreme heat in eastern England though, with a high of 35 degrees Celsius.
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